0: Town's home of harness racing and the Sunday markets. Station sponsor.
1: National Radio News.
2: Good morning, I'm Shannon Kirkwood. Traffic is now flowing freely through the Strait of Hormuz after a memorandum of understanding between Iran and the US. The US has dropped its naval blockade of Iran after the two countries signed a deal to end the war in the Middle East. Iran's supreme leader says the US president was pushed toward the MOU out of desperation, but he has approved the deal with the US despite having a different view. A security expert says the conflict in the Middle East should be prompting Australian businesses to give more consideration to the geopolitical risk in decision-making. The closure of the Strait of Hormuz resulted in shocks to the global supply chain and oil prices. Under the new deal, it will open toll-free for 60 days. Speaking to National Radio News, Macquarie University's Associate Professor Adam Lockyer says lessons must be learnt from the closure.
3: Businesses have traditionally focused on short-term profit, but increasingly they're going to have to think about resilience. They're going to start thinking not just about who their consumers are, but thinking more about who their suppliers are and being able to diversify their suppliers to ensure that they have the resilience to absorb shocks like this in the future.
2: There remains criticism of the government's tax changes despite the announcement of capital gains tax carve-outs for small businesses. Treasurer Jim Chalmers detailed yesterday the 50% extra capital gains tax discount for small businesses will be extended to those with a turnover of up to $10 million. But the Australian Chamber of Commerce and Industry says the carve-outs fail to address the broader negative impact of Labor's tax changes. Opposition leader Angus Taylor has told the ABC this morning his view hasn't changed.
4: Get rid of this, start again, and make enterprise aspiration, hard work, investment, savings, the centrepiece of a budget, not what the budget is punishing, which is what we're seeing right now.
2: An expert in fashion entrepreneurship says the latest retail brand closures signal a fundamental shift in the sector. Laura Devoy has more.
5: Over the past week, Glue Store, Barbecues Galore and Linkcraft have all announced permanent closures of physical stores. RMIT Associate Professor Carol Tan says it's not a sector-specific crisis and they're not failing businesses. She says it's a reflection of a wider shift in the mid-market retail sector in combination with cost of living pressure and rising operational costs. She insists physical retail isn't dying, but warns there may not be the customer pull for retailers who don't succeed at the experience and specialty end.
2: And a campaign urging Tasmanians to speak up and create safe spaces for honest conversations. You're seeing thousands don shorts today despite the cold weather. Shorts Day is now in its sixth year in Tasmania. It encourages people to have mental health conversations. To sport, Rinky Hitchikata has joined fellow Australian Alex De Minaur in the quarterfinals of the Queen's Club Championship in London after a 4-6, 7-5, 7-6 win over Yuri Lahechka last night.
6: It is a day to remember for the world's number 104, Rinky Hitchikata.
2: That from Tennis TV. De Minaur will play America's Brendan Nakashima tonight. To golf, Australian Jason Day has been forced to withdraw from the US Open 10 holes into his opening round today due to a back problem. Adam Scott is the best placed Aussie at 3 over. And with under 24 hours until the US-Australia clash at the FIFA World Cup in Seattle, the co-hosts are dealing with a major injury concern. Star Christian Pulisic has continued to train away from the main group. The Americans are yet to confirm if he'll take part in the second group game. America is first in Group D, only ahead of Australia on goal difference.
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0: You are now listening to Real World Gardener with Barianne Cannon, your host. 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
1: Well, hello, hello, and welcome to Real World Gardener. It's Marianne here at the microphone. Great to have your company. Thank you for joining me. What's on the show today? Well, firstly, I'm talking with Ku-ring-gai Horticultural Society President Evelyn Mason about her dahlia garden. Then we're growing winter savoury in Vegetable Heroes, plus garden jobs for the weekend with Sabrina Ferguson.
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1: A few weeks ago, I interviewed Evelyn Mason about her dahlia garden. Right now, many gardeners who love to grow dahlias are probably looking at the end of flowering season. However, there's still work to be done in the garden beds, so let's find out more. Time for a feature interview on Real World Gardener. In the studio, I've got the president of the Ku-ring-gai Horticulture Society, but it's Evelyn Mason. How are you today, Evelyn?
2: Hello, how are you today?
1: And we're not talking about the side today because I know that you grow dahlias and I do too. So we thought, let's do an interview on dahlias while you're here in the studio and talk about growing them, staking them, and losses or problems you've had with them. You've had a big issue with dahlias this season.
2: Oh, it was heartbreaking because last winter I actually dug up almost every dahlia I had, and then I had categories of ones that I wanted to buy additionally, so you go searching for them on the web, and I ended up planting up 102 lots of dahlias, tubers. Some of them I planted two of because I thought, oh, it's a favourite one. If one doesn't grow, I've still got a second one in reserve. So I planted up 102, and I would have had a 50% failure rate. So that was disheartening, mainly, I think, because of the potting mix I bought. Just something seemed to be wrong with it.
1: Right, so the potting mix went into pots and in the ground also?
2: No, the ones that went into the ground have been doing really well. So I have had a very successful harvest from the ones that were in the ground. It's the ones that went into the pots.
1: Oh, that's so disheartening, really, yeah. As a dahlia lover myself, I can sympathise, I must say. Apart from the losses, you've had successes in the past. Now let's talk maintenance and staking, because that's a big issue with dahlias. Some of them are so vigorous they can grow over 2 metres. You try and reel them in with something and a bit of rain or whatever, and the next thing you know, your whole cage and structure is falling over.
2: Yes, I have one dahlia. It's called Cerise Rosebud. I've been growing that for over 30 years, and I've shared that around, so it's fairly common now. It wasn't common, say, 15 years ago. And now it's over 2 metres tall, very tall. I have very long stakes. I mean, very long, the metal rods that you use when you're building. And I get up on a ladder and I hammer them into the ground like billy-o. And then I also get the star pickets and I attach those rods to the star pickets to make it even stronger. Then I start tying them up, and I found the best thing to tie them up with are old stockings and old pantyhose because they give them some flexibility. You want some flexibility for the plant to move, but it's strong enough that they don't tear or break very easily. So they've proven very efficient, but I have to keep climbing up the ladder to just pick this Cerise Rosebud has grown so tall. And then I keep tying it, so I've got ties at about half a metre, at a metre, at about 2 metres, at trying to stop them. Flower heads are so large that it then causes the stem to snap, especially if there's a wind or the heavy rain. So I keep having to try and pick them before they can actually cause themselves damage.
1: Now, I've got a question. Not that I've done this, but I've thought about it. As the dahlia's growing, would it be judicious to give it a bit of a prune to try and keep the growth in check?
2: Actually, that's a good question. And I do that with some of the roses that grow terribly tall. Maybe next year I might test that.
1: And the other thing I always wonder, is I'd like to get long stems on my flowers, but quite often they're a bit short.
2: And yes.
1: Is that the actual type of dahlia, or should I do something when I deadhead the flowers?
2: Well, some of mine have very long stems, depending on which variety. Ah. So Café au Lait has quite a long stem, and the Cerise Rosebud can have quite a long stem. But then you can go to another little one, a miniature one, and they have just tiny stems. The question is, if you want a reasonable size stem, you then might have to cut it, and you then lose some of your buds.
1: Yes, you're right. It's probably the type of dahlia, and you do tend to lose.
2: There's one called Tartan. Do you know that very bright red and white one? And it sort of looks like a bad hair day. You know, sort of, it's quite, petals go everywhere. But it has quite long stems. So it does depend a bit on the variety.
1: Right. Now, let's talk fertilising, because you mentioned that you put cow manure all over your garden during winter, I guess. Do you have any special sort of fertiliser that you use to help your dahlias to flower?
2: Well, I do always try the Nutrog, the Sudden Impact for roses, but I also use the...
1: Oh, yes, I know the one. So basically any rose food would be fantastic because it's high in potassium, yes.
2: Yes, and the other thing that I use in between, think variety, because then you have different mixtures, I sometimes use a bit of tomato fertiliser. And because that produces, in the tomato plants, a lot of flowers that go then to tomatoes. So I sort of mix that around maybe every third time I might use some tomato fertilizer.
1: Yeah, that's true. That's also really high in potassium. And let's talk, the one main issue, particularly in Sydney anyway, is that mites get to the dahlias in the high humidity. And, it's really, really hard to control, especially if there's not been raining because they like dry weather.
2: Yes, I had a terrible infestation of mites earlier in the season when it was so hot and dry. And I tried all the organic sprays, and the mites were just so prolific. And, of course, you have to spray every 3 days. As soon as you sort of miss a day, and if it does tend to rain, you might miss day three, then you've got to start the process again to go through every 3 days for at least three times to try and get rid of them. And this year was the first time I finally decided that I had to get up at 6 one morning and spray with a miticide. I really couldn't control it any other way. And miticides will kill your bees. So I got up really early and I sprayed pretty well before dawn so that there weren't any bees around.
1: It does look unsightly.
2: Well, I cut off what was damaged, but then as soon as I got the new growth, it was damaged again.
1: Oh, right.
2: So it wasn't just a matter of cutting off and binning, not in the compost, but actually binning the affected leaves. It was for weeks. And it wasn't just a small infestation.
1: It was a large infestation. And you grow so many. I really do admire your energy for planting out so many tubers, because every time I buy some, I think, I just made more work for myself.
2: I know, exactly. And for the smaller dahlias, not the great big one like Cerise Rosebud, but I use the tomato cages that you can buy from a hardware shop.
1: One last thing, with planting tubers, is there a specific way that you plant tubers? And, of course, you have to make sure there's an eye on the tuber.
2: Yeah, that's correct, yes. The tuber could be quite long. Some are small, but some can be quite long. I plant it so that the eye's in the centre of the pot, if I'm putting them in the pot.
1: In the garden, though, you're laying it horizontally.
2: Yes, yes.
1: Of course.
2: Always lay them horizontally. Yeah. Yes.
1: Just for listeners out there who are thinking about planting dahlia tubers, because it's time to buy some more soon, I think.
2: Well, people will start digging up their tubers in the winter. Once the cold weather, Sydney weather doesn't really get cold till towards the end of May. So by the end of May, everything stops flowering. All the dahlia tubers, all the dahlias will be finished. And then I just wait until it looks unsightly for a good month, because you just let everything die down and go brown. Then I'll go and cut off all the brown bits and just leave a tiny little just a stem, so I know where the tubers are in the garden bed. I have a few in the garden bed, most are in pots. Then I have to keep them labelled. That's the secret. Mm. One year I had timber stakes, and I'd gone and written the names on it, and I dug up and cut everything back, and I thought, oh, the stakes look untidy. I pulled the stakes out And then I didn't know which tubers were which, and I had all the stakes with all the names, and I couldn't remember where they were, so I had to wait the whole season until next year, and then I was putting stakes in thinking, I think this is this one.
1: Well, Yvonne, it's been marvellous chatting to you about dahlias. So wonderful that you could spend the time in here.
2: Pleasure, yes. Thank you.
0: Real World Gardener, investigating new ways to garden with Marianne Cannon.
1: And that was Evelyn Mason, who's the president of the Ku-ring-gai Horticultural Society and an avid grower of dahlias. If you've never grown them, why not plant out some tubers as winter approaches? Well, it's upon us really now, isn't it? And the tubers will be in stock very soon. If you have any questions, why not email us at realworldgardener@gmail.com or write in to 2RRR PO Box 644 Gladesville, New South Wales 1675. 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
3: Are you thinking about starting to grow your own food? All you need is a couple of pots, a raised bed, or even a dedicated corner of the garden is more than enough to get started. One of the biggest reasons people give up trying is doing too much too quickly. It's also time to prepare soil if you're planning to grow asparagus and maybe rhubarb. Prepare your soil by digging in compost and manure and maybe adding some blood and bone. You can go the easy option with bagged products labelled for the veggie garden, whether they're in pots or garden beds. If you feel like some of your trees or shrubs could use a better position, then now is the time to move them. If you're moving deciduous plants, wait until all the leaves have dropped. Find a new spot where you think they would suit the conditions more and prepare the soil. It's important to dig out as much of the root ball as possible and replant immediately. And have you ever thought of trying out edible flowers? Cornflowers are an easy-to-grow edible flower that can be sown in early winter and in spring.
0: Throw in a seed and watch your garden grow on Real World Gardener with Marianne Cannon.
1: Ah, yes, indeed. It's time for Vegetable Heroes, and today, well, this week I'm growing winter savoury. It's an evergreen perennial herb, often used as a seasoning in cooking. There are, in fact, two distinct varieties of savoury, summer and winter. Winter savoury has dark green leaves with small, spiky white flowers and looks a bit like oregano. Summer savoury, on the other hand, has light green leaves. If you dry the leaves, you'll discover that they have a mild, peppery flavour with notes of marjoram and mint. Winter savoury is typically used as a garnish or spice in meat or bean dishes. It can also be used to reduce the odour of strong-smelling vegetables such as cabbage when boiling. Now, how many times have you heard the phrase a savoury stew? Or it's got a flavour of a savoury. And did you know that savoury is used in herb combinations such as Herbes de Provence? It's a French-inspired blend including thyme, oregano, savoury and rosemary. And the savouries can be used fresh, dried or crushed. I can't say it's a well-known herb, but the history of savoury goes back about 2,000 years, one of the oldest culinary herbs. Apparently, it's been associated with love potions for centuries. Romans also used savoury as a medicinal, for example, for treating bee stings, and a culinary herb long before they discovered pepper. When the Romans brought savoury to England, it was used there as a herb for chicken stuffing instead of as a medicinal. Savoury has active ingredients called carvacrol and pisamine and tannins. And because it's an astringent and mild antiseptic, if you made a tea from summer savoury, it was said to control stomachache and mild sore throat. Rubbing a sprig of any savoury on an insect bite will bring instant relief. Now, I've mentioned that winter savoury has dark green leaves, but it also has tiny 5mm flowers that are white and pink that appear in the middle of summer on terminal spikes. The plant itself only grows 30 centimetres high with a spread of 20 centimetres. if you do manage to get savoury seeds, or I've never seen them though, they're very tiny, so it's probably best to start them in punnets, and they need light to germinate. It's a bit like coriander. These tiny plants resent being transplanted. The best method of getting new plants, though, is either by cuttings in spring or by root division, also in springtime. Now, if you want to sow the seeds, of course, you just put them in seed raising or propagating mix. As for growing your winter savoury, well, it's no different than growing thyme. It likes full sun with well-drained soil. It prefers to be planted in soil that's slightly alkaline, again, just like thyme. Give it a side dressing of compost or worm castings whenever possible. All savouries are a bit bushy and low-growing, so they make an excellent edging plant for a kitchen garden, herb bed, or vegetable garden. Trim your savoury plant from time to time to promote new growth and keep it looking good. Again, just like thyme. Savoury doesn't like wet feet or clay soils or very cold winters. If some of these conditions sound like something you have, you need to put your savoury in a pot in a sheltered position. In fact, I have some growing in a strawberry pot so that it cascades out of one of the holes. It seemed to like that spot very well. My plant dies down a bit in winter, but always regrows. So that's a good reason to get some summer savoury for your herb garden as well. Now, here's some tips for the chef. Winter savoury is a nice herb to use when you're cutting back on salt because its flavour is mild, a little bit similar to thyme, but it's very useful in cooking. And to me, it has a slightly peppery flavour, but a piney fragrance when you crush it in your hand. It blends well with other herbs such as basil, bay leaf, marjoram, thyme, and rosemary. Ian Hempel, who's the Spice It Up segment guru, would say that the taste of savoury is like an amalgamating herb that brings all these herbs together in a unique taste. Savoury is popular in teas, herb butters, and flavoured vinegars. It complements beef soup and stews, chicken soup, eggs, green beans, peas, asparagus, onions, cabbage, and lentils. You can chop up some winter savoury finely and combine it with breadcrumbs for coating fish, or adding some leaves to vegetables such as squash or pumpkin before sautéing or steaming. Now, the savoury herb has many minerals and vitamins, which make it an excellent herb for medicinal purposes. It's actually got a heap of vitamins, but you would need to eat about 100 grams of savoury leaves, which is a bit too much. But making a tea of the leaves would have health benefits as well. And that was your Vegetable Heroes segment for today.
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1: It's time for Garden Jobs for the Weekend, and this time it's Sabrina Ferguson, because Steve McLean is somewhere in Europe. Anyways, how are you today, Sabrina?
3: Very well, thanks, Marianne.
1: And today we start off with a listener question, which is Michelle. She's writing, I'm growing a strawberry guava in a big pot. It's been there for about 4 years. I see now a lot of brown toadstools growing up and out of the potting mix on top. Is this okay for the tree?
3: Oh, look, thanks for the question, Michelle. Your strawberry guava is not in danger. These fungi do not attack healthy trees or shrubs. They're just recycling old organic material in that pot. Why they appear is because potting mixes often contain composted bark, wood chips, or coir. Over time, well, especially after 4 years, these break down and the fungi moves in. After rain or heavy watering, the fungus produces mushrooms or toadstools.
1: Now, fungus is breaking down components of the potting mix and should not be a problem. They should die down in a few days. Otherwise, you can remove them, but you don't have to. If you prefer to reduce them, pick off the toadstools as they appear. They're temporary anyway. Let the top few centimetres of soil dry out between waterings.
3: Now, 4 years is a long time with the same potting mix, which is obviously broken down. It's time to decide whether to repot the strawberry guava or just refresh the potting mix. If you just want to refresh the potting mix, scrape off the top 5 to 10 centimetres of the old mix, then replace with fresh premium potting mix plus a handful of compost and some slow-release fertiliser. Loosen the top layer gently to improve aeration and improve airflow around the pot. Keep pets or small children away as they can be curious. As a safety note, don't eat the mushrooms because many pot fungi are toxic to humans, even though they're harmless to plants.
1: Fantastic. Now, it's the hort term today is acid-loving plants. Do you remember when you were in school chemistry class, taking a strip of paper and dipping it in a solution, watching the paper turn red or blue? That was actually a pH test to determine the acid or alkaline levels of the solution. I certainly remember doing that. Do you, Sabrina?
3: I certainly do. It was great fun.
1: Indeed. Anyway, acid-loving plants are those plants that thrive in soils with low pH, typically between 4.5 and 6. This acidic environment is crucial because it allows them to properly absorb vital soil nutrients, especially iron. Without it, they can suffer from nutrient deficiency and stunted growth.
3: Some great examples are azaleas, camellias, rhododendrons and gardenias. Also blueberries and raspberries, but there are many others. You'll see potting mix that specifies azalea and camellia mix because the mix has a low pH. If these plants grow in soil that has a high pH, or in other words, alkaline soil, they'll most likely develop leaves that turn yellow, but the veins remain green. Technically, this is called chlorosis or lime-induced chlorosis.
1: The reason is that at high pH levels, iron and other nutrients are unavailable to the plant roots. You can lower the soil's pH by mixing in organic matter like acidic compost or using elemental sulfur. So yes, chlorosis, I've seen that happen a lot, especially when I walk up to the station and I see a hedge of gardenias. They've all got it.
3: I had that once with one of my gardenias. It was in a pot and I had to repot it.
1: Ah, that works indeed. Anyway, the plant profile is actually one I'm growing. It's a Camellia reticulata red crystal. Now, most people would know a camellia plant if they saw one, but can you tell the difference between Camellia sasanqua, Camellia japonica and Camellia reticulata?
3: I can tell the difference between the first two, but not reticulata, so we're going to find out, aren't we?
1: We are indeed. So sasanquas are the fastest growing camellias. They flower earliest. Actually, sometimes mine start as early as February. They have smaller leaves, smaller flowers than japonicas and reticulatas. They can also take more full sun.
3: Camellia japonica has larger, glossy green leaves and more showy flowers coming in an array of arrangements from singles, semi-doubles, doubles and peony.
1: Now, Camellia reticulata is the largest of the group with bigger everything from leaves to flowers and height. They have a slightly different habit to other camellias in that the branches are more open no matter how much you prune them. Yeah, I've tried pruning them and it doesn't really help with making them more bushy. They just don't want to be more bushy. Today we're featuring Camellia reticulata red crystal, one growing in my garden.
3: Camellia reticulata red crystal is a stunning New Zealand bred hybrid camellia. What we love about it is the huge glowing scarlet blooms, making a spectacular focal point in the garden. The flowers could be described as large to very large, semi-double flowers, up to 14 centimetres, being a vibrant glowing scarlet red with a prominent golden boss of stamens.
1: This camellia is in fact a cross between Camellia reticulata crimson robe and Camellia japonica wildflower. So it grows to around 5 metres by 4 metres. It's hardy in most places and even able to withstand temperatures down to minus 15. I find that hard to believe, to be honest.
3: Same.
1: Now, mine's quite old and I can't say that it's anywhere near 5 metres. And I've actually grafted it onto sasanqua stock. So it's supposed to be more fast-growing than the regular Camellia reticulata, but it isn't. I would say it's probably only about 2.5 metres at the most.
3: Anyway, well, while most reticulata camellias prefer some protection from harsh afternoon sun, they're generally more sun-tolerant than Camellia japonica varieties. They thrive in rich, acidic, pH 5 to 6.5, well-draining soil.
1: Amending the soil with compost or organic matter is highly recommended. Mine seems to be growing fine. The leaves are nice, deep, dark green. And all you need is providing regular watering, especially during the first few years and throughout the blooming season, because like all camellias, they're not drought tolerant.
3: And it's important to feed in spring after flowering with a specialised Azalea Camellia slow-release fertiliser.
1: Yes, so I guess you've got camellias growing in your garden, haven't you?
3: I have. Yes, they're Cysanquas. I think they're bred by the paradise.
1: Ah, yes, indeed.
3: Species, yeah, yeah.
1: So are they still flowering or would they be finished by now?
3: I'm just going to pop out the window and have a look, and they're just about finished. Yes.
1: So this is when the reticulatas come into their own because they haven't even started flowering, and they will flower mostly winter onwards to almost up to spring. So that's something to consider. But honestly, the flower size is like a dinner plate. It's really stunning, and the petals are kind of like that papery, crepey kind of feel to them. So I don't know, you might consider getting yourself a Camellia reticulata. It's one to have for the garden.
3: I might have to.
1: All right. Well, it's been wonderful chatting with you, Sabrina, for something different. And look forward to next time.
3: Okay. Thanks, Marianne.
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1: Thank you for listening. I hope we've inspired you to search out some of those dahlias and order them, or grow some winter savory in your herb garden. Tune in next week, because next week I'll be talking with Saha El-Sheikh about containing gardener. 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Just look for 2RRR programs or follow Real World Gardener on Facebook for the link. 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Until next week, I'll leave you with a track by Amy Winehouse, Will You Still Love Me Tomorrow? But for me, have a great gardening week. Bye for now.

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2: 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Some people like the old songs. Just like the new songs. For others, it's somewhere

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2: Hello, I'm Shannon Kirkwood. The Treasurer denies the government has been amateurish in its handling of its tax reform. Jim Chalmers announced yesterday the 50% extra capital gains tax discount for small businesses will be extended to those with a turnover of up to $10 million, while startup founders and employees will receive an extra 50% concession. Speaking to the Nine Network, Dr. Chalmers says it is part of the consultation process.
3: It's all about providing more certainty for investors, more support for small business, more incentives for innovation. And it's not unusual when a government's embarking on significant tax reform for there to be a period of consultation to nail down the implementation details, and that's what we're seeing here.
2: Opposition leader Angus Taylor says he wants a total rethink of the changes. Russia's foreign minister has warned Ukraine to expect strikes on a mass scale. It follows major Ukrainian strikes against Russia, as the BBC's Steve Rosenberg reports.
4: It was one of the largest aerial attacks on Moscow since the start of the war. During a Ukrainian drone strike, an explosion rocked a Moscow oil refinery, the second time in 3 days that the facility had been targeted. And drones struck other areas around the capital, damaging residential buildings and a shopping centre. The Moscow authorities claimed that Russian air defences shot down around 200 drones, but they were unable to prevent damage and casualties. Reportedly, at least 17 people in Moscow region were injured.
2: Police have forced activists from an encampment at a public housing block in the Sydney suburb of Waterloo this morning. The majority of protesters had complied, but police detained one person. The group had argued the existing site should be refurbished. Housing Minister Rose Jackson has previously said communities like those at Waterloo are not functional. Demolition work will now begin. A revised Victorian government offer has been rejected by public school teachers. The May offer was for pay rises of between 28% and 32% over 4 years. Just over 57% of Victorian Education Union public school teachers, principals and support staff members voted against the offer. Members had demanded a 35% increase over 4 years, smaller class sizes and more flexible working arrangements. In the UK, a man has been arrested on suspicion of attempted murder after a three-year-old boy ended up in a crocodile enclosure. The incident occurred at a zoo northwest of Cambridge in England. The boy sustained critical injuries. BirdLife Australia is showcasing how science and conservation are helping protect seabirds. Scarlett Coppola has the details.
5: A webinar series is bringing together conservation practitioners and researchers today to discuss efforts to secure a future for seabirds in Australia and beyond. It also happens to be delivered on World Albatross Day, turning knowledge into action. The theme Habitat Restoration will see experts explore conservation efforts, including understanding seabirds, restoring their breeding habitats, and protecting marine environments.
2: To sport, Canada has recorded its first ever win in the Men's FIFA World Cup with a 6-0 thrashing of Qatar. Qatar was forced to play with 9 players after 2 red cards were handed out. Canada has never progressed past the group stage but is currently on top of Group B with 1 match left to play. In other matches this morning, Switzerland beat Bosnia and Herzegovina 4-1, while Czechia and South Africa played out a 1-1 draw.
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very big welcome to the show. 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Of course, if you're already an avid devotee, I'm so glad you're back again. And please don't forget, I always want to hear from you with any comments, feedback, or suggestions for artists that you might like to hear interviewed. 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Now, today's guest is someone whose name you're probably unfamiliar with, but whose voice you're bound to know very well. If you're wondering why, it's because he was a session singer who, during 1970 alone, appeared as the voice on four top charting singles, all by different acts. This was the biggest selling.

0: front is Tony Burrows, a now 84-year-old English pop singer and recording artist. As a prolific session musician, Tony was involved in several transatlantic hit singles throughout the late 60s and early 70s, most of which were one-hit wonders. I caught up with Tony from his home in the UK, and he tells us he's never even had the opportunity to put out a song in his own name. I'm sure you're going to find the reasons why fascinating.
1: Sandy, all right, how are you doing?
2: I am fantastic. It's great to meet you. It's taken us a little while to get here, but we finally did, and I'm very, very grateful to you.
1: You're very well.
2: Thank you. You look incredible. What's your secret?
1: I've got something in the attic, all right?
2: And you're not going to share what that is. You feel fine. That's great. You're obviously doing the right things. You must look after yourself and eat well and exercise and sleep well. Do you do all of that?
1: I've got to tell you, my wife makes sure that I look after myself because I'm not that good at it.
2: Well, isn't that good? They say behind every good man is a great woman, don't they?
1: Well, exactly that. I quite agree.
2: So, Tony, we haven't heard a lot from you since the 70s. And I know that you don't want to go over all of those days in great detail, and I certainly respect that. So tell us what you've been doing ever since. I know you moved into commercials and into producing other people's records, didn't you?
1: Yes, I did. I've kept busy, I must admit. I've enjoyed myself. I tend to go to America once a year or once every 2 years and still sing the same old songs.
2: Do you? You do go and perform there?
1: Yes, I do. I'm actually more well known in America than I am in the UK.
2: How did that happen?
1: I don't know. I don't know. Probably because they never let me record under my own name. I was always a group.
2: You don't sound very happy about that. Was there a bit of resentment all these years later?
1: I'm fine with that. Edison Lighthouse, all right, the big one, I tried to buy myself out of the contract because I said, I don't want to be another group. I've been a group all my life. I would like to do something on my own. And Tony McCauley said, no, it's got to be a group record. And I said, okay, well, I won't even do, I'll do the television, but I don't actually ever want to perform live with Edison Lighthouse. And I never did, to be quite honest. I did the Top of the Pops and all those sort of things. But I said, no, you can buy me out. And I quoted a figure and he said, I'm not going to pay you that. And I said, well, I thought it was quite reasonable. But anyway, I still get royalties.
2: You drove a good deal with that one, didn't you, to ensure that you did get royalties all these years later?
1: Well, sure. I insisted when I started doing sessions that I would always have to have a royalty if I was featured. And I've done that all the way through.

0: You were much smarter than many of them, weren't you? Because many people got totally ripped off.
1: Absolutely. Yes, they did. And they're still getting ripped off now.
0: Yeah. I read that at the moment, Love Grows by Edison Lighthouse, with you singing, has been watched more than 2 billion times on the social media app TikTok, and it's still trending globally. That's insane.
1: It is insane. I made that record 53 years ago. Come on. I mean, that's ridiculous.
0: You wouldn't be complaining about it, though, would you, given that you're calling royalties?
1: No, I'm quite happy about it. I've got to say, I'm quite happy about it.
0: Well, what do you think its resurgence is due to? Why that song?
1: TikTok.
0: Yeah.
1: It was one person. It was one person liked the lyrics and reacted to it, and it was just one person. I mean, it's crazy. I believe it's actually 4 billion now, to be quite honest.
0: And it was always a very catchy tune. We all liked it. We loved it when we were growing up. So why wouldn't kids today feel exactly the same way? And I suppose it's got something to do with the fact that it's such a happy up song, isn't it?
1: Yeah, I think I enjoyed doing it, obviously. I enjoyed doing them all.
0: But that was your favourite song, wasn't it?
1: Well, it was the most successful.

0: you didn't write it. But do you know who it was written about? Was it written about someone real or was it all made up?
1: Afraid it was totally made up. Oh. In actual fact, it should have been Eddie Stubb Lighthouse, and somebody mispronounced it on the record label and it ended up as Edison Lighthouse.
0: Is that right? It was a typo.
1: Yes, it is.
0: And who came up with the name for the band?
1: I don't know. To be quite honest, I really don't know. I think it was a record company.
0: Right. Certainly as a teenager growing up with that song, we thought Edison Lighthouse.
1: You're not old enough, Sandy. You're not old enough.
0: Oh, yes, I am. But we thought it was a regular band also. But it was a group of studio musicians with you at the head that were under the umbrella of this name, right?
1: That's absolutely right, yeah. I believe the actual group were called Greenfield Hammer, and they came from Slough in Middlesex, and they mimed on the record and I sang live with a studio band. I mean, the television promotions.
0: Wow. Who knew? Was it kept a secret at the time?
1: No, they actually went out and worked live as Edison Lighthouse, but I was never a part of it, to be quite honest.
0: You didn't want to be?
1: No. No, I'd done it. I'd worked, for 10 years touring and with the Ivy League and the Flowerpot Men and all these sort of things. And I decided, I made a decision to concentrate on studio music. And so that's what I did.

0: unfortunately, 12 months later, I had 5 records in the charts. I mean, it was crazy. I actually think my favorite song was United We Stand, with Sonny and me doing the leads. And that was brilliant. But yeah, of course, it's my favorite because it's the most successful.
1: So, Tony Burrows, though you never charted a record under your own name, you do hold the unusual honour of having 4 records in the British Top 10 all at once, all under different names. Tell us a little bit about that.
0: Oh, wow. I said before that I worked with the Ivy League and also the Firepop then. Let's go to San Francisco.

0: I'm working live with the Flowerpot Men for probably 3 years. Decided I'd had enough then, and I wanted to concentrate on studio work. So I went back to studio work. The Flowerpot Men was actually the first hit by the White Plains. Okay, because
1: very confusing.
0: Very incestuous as well. The record manager said, I've got all these records recorded, but I haven't got a group. And I said, okay, well, you know, what can we do about it? And he said, well, can I release them under a different name? And that was the first record, was Baby Loves Loving by the White Plains.

0: It was a name from New York.
1: What? Oh, White Plains, New York. Yeah, okay.
0: There you go. And so that's what they released. And lo and behold, the first record was a hit. And so I had to go back in, you know, and start recording as White Plains. That started it, to be quite honest.
1: So that was your first hit. That was the first song that you'd released as White Plains. And
0: yes.
1: Went to the top 10. There was something about you that whatever you touched just went gangbusters, didn't it?
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7: It's a beautiful day.
1: It didn't matter what you recorded, it was a smash hit. Why is that?
0: Well, that's very nice of you to say so. I don't know why. I also really enjoyed what I was doing. Perhaps that came over. I don't know. It's not like records these days, I've got to say. It was fun.
1: Yeah.
0: And I enjoyed it.

0: So the four that you had in the British top 10 all at once, Love Grows, My Baby yep. Loves Lovin', yep. that crazy song Gimme That Ding that you recorded under the name of the Pipkins. Tell me a little yep. bit about that song and that band.
1: Okay. Okay. The Pipkins. It was a Freddie and the Dreamers album. I was doing backing vocals with Roger Grunewald, and it was the only song that Freddie didn't do. And John Burgess, the producer, said, I think it's got something, really. It was actually two takes. We did it all in two takes. I had a really rough throat, and so I did the that's right, and Jan Brew. And I mean, it was just crazy. And Roger did the Iowa. And lo and behold, it was a hit. That's right.

0: Dad Acting had originally been written for a children's TV show under the title of Gimme Dat Click. The lyrics tell a story of a metronome trying to get his ding back from a piano named Undercog. It was written by Albert Hammond and Mike Hazelwood, who also wrote the song The Air That I Breathe. Due to the fast-talking and the Wolfman Jack-like spoken word intro, some people consider the song to be one of the first ever rap records. Gimme Dat Ding hit number 6 on the UK singles chart, number 9 on the Billboard Hot 100 in the US, and went number 1 in New Zealand.
1: I can't believe it either.
2: You were shocked, yeah?
1: Yeah, I was sure. I mean, it was banned in Italy because they thought it was rude.
2: Really?
1: Yes. And that, of course, made it a hit.
2: That's crazy. So that was the third song that you had on the charts at that time. And, of course, the final one was the Brotherhood of Man's United We Stand, yeah, which was a huge hit in the UK, the US, and, of course, here in Australia too, I'm sure, right, yeah, around the world. Of all the other songs that you did, that song, I guess, had the most meaning in lyrically, didn't it?
1: Yes, it did. Yes, it did. The other ones were fun, and I think especially in this dreadful, time, United We Stand is a very pertinent remark.
2: I agree. Who was the Brotherhood of Man then?
1: Okay, Roger Greenaway again. Roger Greenaway creeps up all the time.
0: Roger Greenaway and Tony Burrows had both been members of the vocal group The Kestrels in the early 60s and The Pipkins in 1970, both bands acting as stepping stones for their successful careers as singers, songwriters and studio session vocalists.
1: I started singing with a group when I was 16. Okay, and many, many years ago, and we're still good friends. I mean, that's the great part. It was Sue, Sonny, Roger Greenaway, and Johnny Goodison who wrote the song. And I thought it was just a wonderful, wonderful song, and I enjoyed doing it, obviously.

0: Did you go out and play live with him?
1: I did television. Again, it was so difficult because I was doing sessions all the time. 3 hour session was 10 till 1, then 2 till 5, and then 7 till 10. And when can you make it? And that was 7 days a week. And it was crazy. I didn't stop working.
0: Right.
1: And so I couldn't really stop and take a breath and go out and work these bands live.
0: I guess the solution was, and you had the best of both worlds then, was to continue as a sought-after studio singer and then do your television shows with them. But I guess what ended up with as a result of that was that people all over the world missed out on live appearances from you.
1: Yes, I did very, very few live appearances. The only ones that I do are in America, to be quite honest.
0: So there was a bit of an aura of mystery about you, was there?
1: Well, yes. That's a nice, very nice way of putting it, but actually they didn't know who I was.
0: Which meant that you could walk down the street and not be recognised, except if you opened your mouth, then
1: yes,
0: you would.
1: Oh, yes, I could. And I didn't have to put up with all the rest of the rubbish, to be quite honest.
0: But if you opened your mouth to speak, they would pick the voice, because the voice was certainly very well known, wasn't it?
1: Probably, yes. There were a couple of occasions. I remember an occasion on the tube. I used to travel on the tube and do my sessions and what have you. And I unfortunately got it in a carriage with some sort of 14, 15-year-old girls, loads of them. And so I think I know who that is. And I had to get off the tube in the next station and run away, to be quite honest.
0: You were scared of
1: that. That was the only time it really happened, yeah.
0: What do you think they might have done to you if you'd stayed on the track?
1: I don't know. I don't know what they could have done, to be quite honest. But I had to run away. I know that.

0: Ian Anderson from Jethro Tull tells a similar story about how he always travels on the train too by himself, and people look at him and think, oh gosh, he looks like that guy from Jethro Tull. Couldn't be him. He'd never travel on the train, so nobody ever bothers him.
1: Exactly. That's exactly what happened.
0: That's very funny. So just taking a further step backwards, your first group was called the Kestrels, and a gentleman that we've had a chat to fairly recently by the name of Roger Cook joined you in that.
1: Really?
0: Band. Yeah, so what a lovely man Roger is. It was terrific chatting with him too. That was a vocal harmony group, and the only time that you actually did anything in your own name, well, it wasn't even your own name that you used. You used the name Tony Bond to release something, didn't you? Tell me how the name Tony Bond came about for you.
1: Goodness me, I'm surprised you've managed to unearth that.
0: It's a good story.
1: Tony Bond, Johnny Keating, who was a very, very big arranger, and Tony D'Amato, who was a Decca executive, decided that I would be able to sing some solo songs. I was still in the band. I was still in the Kestrels, but they decided that they would like to use me. And so I don't know where Tony Bond came from, but it was probably Tony D'Amato, to be quite honest, and said, well, we're going to call you Tony Bond. And, oh, okay, I'll go along with it. Yeah, you know, I don't mind.
2: Oh, girls, we're made to love and kiss.

0: that was right around the time that the Ian Fleming spawned secret agent James Bond and the movie starring Sean Connery were all happening, wasn't it?
1: Sure it was. Yeah, it was.
0: But why?
1: It was might have been 1966.
0: But, I mean, seriously, Tony Bond, there's nothing wrong with your name, Tony Burrows.
1: Well, I didn't think so either, but they decided in their whatever that word is. Decided it was going to be better with Tony Bond, and I don't know why, but there you go.
0: You sound like it was an awful lot of fun, even though the times were very much controlled by record companies and producers. You probably didn't get to do exactly what you wanted to do. But did you have a lot of fun?
1: Sandy, it's been a wonderful experience. I've got to say, I've never had a proper job. I started singing at 16. That's probably not strictly true. I worked because I was old enough to do national service. The Kestrels all worked together in the army. But just for 18 months, I worked in an envelope department at ESME Robinson's.
0: So you got a taste of a regular job.
1: Okay, and that's where I met Roger Greenaway and Roger Max, who were the original members of the Kestrels. I decided when we came out of the army, we decided that we had to go to London and try and make it work. And we did.
0: An interesting thing about you, though, Tony Burrows, was that while the British invasion was happening and infiltrating America with British-sounding music, you kind of went with an American sound, didn't you?
1: Yes. Yes, I think so. I suppose so. We worked with the Beatles. We did One Night Stands and we went to Ireland with the Beatles. And that was a wonderful, a ridiculous time, to be quite honest.
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1: It's a beautiful day.
2: Just one permanent screen from the start for the next 2 hours. They actually paid us extra money to go on immediately before the Beatles. And they paid us extra because nobody heard anything. And we could talk amongst ourselves and, you know, I mean, it was just crazy.
3: And you didn't have to worry about the girls clawing away at you, did you? It wasn't you.
2: No, no, no, no, no, no. We certainly didn't.
3: That's hilarious.

0: kind of an eight-hit wonder, really, aren't you?
1: Yes, yes, I suppose I am. I'm not sure that that was a wonderful achievement.
0: I think it's great.
1: I would like to have had more success, but I couldn't do it. I couldn't go out and work live, and that was basically the problem.
0: But it was only you that was stopping yourself going out and working live, wasn't it? Because you wanted to continue as a studio musician.
1: I suppose that's true. But I would then have had to make a choice about who I was going to work with.
0: Oh, that would have been difficult, would it?
1: It was difficult. I've got to say, it was very, very difficult.
0: Of those eight hits that you had, we've talked about the one that you did with the Flowerpot Men, Let's Go to San Francisco, which was huge. We've talked about the Pipkins and Gimme That Ding, which was also huge and very strange. We've talked about My Baby Loves Lovin' from White Plains. We've talked about United We Stand from The Brotherhood of Man, and, of course, Love Grows from Edison Lighthouse. We haven't mentioned Melanie Makes Me Smile, which I think was actually one of my favourite songs from you. And most of these songs were written by Tony McCauley, weren't they?
1: Yes, they were. I had a really good relationship with Tony McCauley. Incidentally, I've got to tell you that I once did three different performances on Top of the Pop.

0: because I suppose they thought it was some sort of, I don't know really why, but they said, word has come down, blah, blah, blah. You shall not be used again.
1: You didn't ask them why?
0: Well, yes, I did, but they said,
1: they
0: well,
1: didn't answer.
0: They think it's a con.
1: Oh,
0: why?
1: The fact that
0: you've asked me to do this show. Yeah, anyway, that's fine.
1: Oh, how strange.
0: So I was barred from the BBC for 2 years.
1: Oh, you naughty boy. Wow.
0: Yes, I know.
1: Thrown out of the BBC. How awful.
0: Yeah, and that was really the Tony McCauley period, because after, you know, Edison Lighthouse, Melanie Makes Me Smile was a minor hit.

0: It was top 40, but probably on the back of the Edison Lighthouse one.
1: Yeah, I think it was huge here.
0: Yeah.
1: We all loved that one. And, of course, it was recorded by the Strangers originally, wasn't it?
0: Well, I recorded it originally.
1: Oh, you recorded originally and the Strangers followed up with a cover version.
0: It Only Makes Me Smile was
1: yours.
0: Tony McCrae's song, yeah.
1: Right. You recorded Melanie Makes Me Smile under your own name?
0: Yes, I did.
1: Good one.
0: Well, yeah, but one of the few.
1: The last song you ever put out through the 70s was Beach Baby, tell me a little bit about that one.
0: Yeah, okay. Beach Baby was a record written by John Carter. John Carter and Jill, his wife, he actually played me a demo of him singing it with a guitar. And he played me the demo over the phone, and I said, I think that's got something. And it ended up as this great big orchestra and overdubs. There were only three of us on the original recording.
1: Really? For such a big sound?
0: Yeah. Well, we overdubbed all sorts of things, and I seem to remember I sang a bass line. Anyway, that's by the by. And of course, it was a hit. It was a hit all over the world. But Brian Wilson was played a blind date in Australia. Which I have a recording of, and he said, "Who is this?" And Brian Wilson said, "I've absolutely no idea who it is, but it's definitely West Coast America." And I thought, oh, my goodness me. I mean, that's why we did it. It was a tribute to the Beach Boys, to be quite honest.

0: They still play it. The Beach Boys, when they do concerts, they still play Beach Baby before the shows.
1: Wow.
0: Which I'm so impressed with.
1: Yeah. So that was the last song that you had a hit with in 1975. What happened then? Why did it all come to a sudden stop at that point?
0: You tell me, Sandy.
1: Okay, I will, because I think...
0: I've absolutely no idea. But, you know, I think the music moved on, didn't it?
1: From what I know about you, you also turned your attention to different things at that time, didn't you? Because that's when you started getting more into commercials. In fact, it was around that time when you sung that the Coca-Cola ad that was huge right around the world.
0: Written by Roger Goodall and Roger Cook, of course.

0: force to be reckoned with, the three of you, weren't you?
1: Yeah, I suppose so, yeah.
0: How did you feel time and time again when every song that you sung, everything just went globally huge?
1: I'm very lucky, aren't I? I'm just lucky. It worked out. The writers were brilliant. I can't tell you. I'm brilliant. You know, I'm not going to say I'm brilliant. I'm not. I was very lucky.
0: There's more to that than simply luck, I would say. You did backup vocals for people like Elton John and Rod Stewart in the studio too, didn't you?
1: Yeah, I did. And Tom and Cliff. Yes, I did. I mean, that's what I used to do. And I did it.
0: Which was your favourite song to sing in the studio with those guys?
1: I think it's Elton John.
0: Really?
1: I think it has to be Elton John.
0: Why?
1: I've worked live with Elton it was Elton John.
0: And it's your voice we hear on Tiny Dancer.
1: Yes, it is. Well, one of them.

0: You have so much to be proud of, and yet you're so humble. Tony Burrows, I'll let you go. You've been so generous with your time.
1: Brandy, it's been a great, great pleasure to talk to you as well. You talked me into it.
0: Do you miss those days? From the heady days of the 70s?
1: Yeah, of course I do. Yeah, it was very exciting. I worked with all sorts of people, James Last, and we did all sorts of things. You know, it was just wonderful.
0: Is your voice still as strong as it ever was?
1: She ain't got no money or clothes, it got, you know.
0: Oh, it is.

0: Tony Burrows, thank you so very, very much for your time. What a pleasure to chat with you.
1: Sandy, it's been my pleasure, I can assure you. It's a beautiful
2: day. You've been listening to A Breath of Fresh Air with Sandy Kay. Beautiful day. Oh, baby, any day that you're gone away. 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
5: 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Well, Minions, it's Sunday night in Southwest Sydney, which means it's time for an all-new episode of Into the Void. My name is Aaron. I'll be taking you all the way through to midnight.
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11: Hello, I'm Shannon Kirkwood. Industry Minister Tim Ayres has defended his government's decision to overturn aspects of its tax package. Prime Minister Anthony Albanese and Treasurer Jim Chalmers announced yesterday the government would retain the 50% capital gains tax discount for more businesses, raising the revenue threshold from $2 million to $10 million. Speaking to Sky News, Minister Ayres denies the latest alterations have been rushed.
12: We've resolved a range of design questions that sharpened the focus of the consultation so it's really clear what that is going to be about.
13: Sure.
12: And it removes the level of uncertainty, and we'll move to legislate that so that it's completely certain.
11: United States Vice President J.D. Vance may not be travelling to Switzerland just yet for talks on the US-Iran peace deal. The US has dropped its naval blockade of Iran after the two countries signed a deal to end the war in the Middle East. Iran's supreme leader says the US president was pushed toward the memorandum of understanding out of desperation. Earlier today, Vice President Vance said he had anticipated he'd be attending negotiations to implement the agreement in Switzerland over the weekend.
14: I think the president's peace plan in Iran is already bearing real fruits for the American people. Last night, 12.5 million barrels of oil went through the Strait of Hormuz. That is a high since the beginning of the conflict. Oil prices are down nearly at their level from the pre-war conflict. Gas prices dropped below $4 a gallon today for the first time since the conflict.
11: Treasurer Jim Chalmers says Australians can expect a decision soon on whether a halving of the fuel excise will be extended. It's scheduled to conclude at the end of the month, which would see petrol prices rise around 30 cents a litre. The wife of AFL great Tony Modra says her husband is going all right after a serious truck accident south of Adelaide last night. The Adelaide and Fremantle Colt hero crashed while driving his cattle truck at Black Valley. Former Crows teammate Mark Rusciuto has shared an update from Erica Modra with Triple M. He says she wanted to extend her thanks to the first responders, who she has named as Sarah and Anthony.
15: She said to me just before, he's not going to be the same good-looking Tony Modra. He's going to have some scars. And I said, well, he can be like us for once instead of being good looking as he always has been. So he's going okay, and we're fingers crossed he's going to get through it.
11: Counting is underway in one of Britain's most consequential by-elections since World War II. Should the governing Labour Party's Andy Burnham win the special election in Makerfield, he's expected to call a leadership contest against Prime Minister Keir Starmer. Here was his message to voters as they headed to the polls.
16: If I do succeed, I will stay completely rooted in this place, and everything will come from it. So thanks again. Enjoy the day. Enjoy the campaign. Hopefully you can stay up for the result, and let's make the change begin here in Makerfield.
11: New clinical trial results has found omega-3 supplements do not improve memory, cognition or brain cell loss. The Keck Medicine of USC study has found they are not a preventative measure to stave off Alzheimer's disease and dementia. Australians spend around $200 million annually on fish oil supplements, including omega-3s. To sport now, three uncapped players have been named in the Wallaby squad for next month's Nations Championships. Australia will face Ireland, France and Italy. 37 players have been named in the squad, including rookies Miles Amatasero, Lachlan Shaw and Declan Meredith. Veteran James Slipper has been recalled from retirement, with several players out due to injury. And round 15 of the AFL continues tonight, with the Suns hosting the Hawks. Last night, Fremantle extended its winning run to 13 matches, defeating Geelong by 9 points in Perth.
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0: 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Add a little bit of this. You added some of this. 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

0: Well, minions, it's Sunday night in Southwest Sydney, which means it's time for an all-new episode of Into the Void. My name is Aaron. 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
2: Hello, I'm Peter Hislop. The chief executive of the accounting peak body says she is disgusted by the conduct of KPMG following allegations the firm mishandled client records. The consulting giant is accused of using confidential information obtained in audits of clients to win new business. Chartered Accountants Australia and New Zealand chief executive Ainsley Van Oslin has told a parliamentary inquiry she was not notified about the issues until they were made public.
3: It's extremely serious conduct and I'm disgusted by it. It's basic 101 stuff. Every young lawyer and every young accountant in the country has it drummed into them to respect your client's confidentiality. You close the file, you immediately walk out, you speak up and you rectify it. What you don't do is take advantage of it.
2: A third man has been charged over the alleged arson attack on the Adas Israel Synagogue in December 2024. Victoria Police allege the 20-year-old and two accomplices broke into the synagogue in Melbourne and deliberately set it on fire. He's been charged with criminal damage by fire, conduct endangering life and theft of a motor vehicle. Last year, the federal government accused Iran of directing the attack. AFP Assistant Commissioner Peter Crozier says other nations are involved in the ongoing investigation.
4: You would be aware that this investigation does have international connections and we will continue to work with collaboratively with our international partners to assist and also draw information from them.
2: The Australian Education Union has voted against a revised pay offer for teachers in Victoria. The state government put forward an offer of between a 28.3 to 32.4% pay rise over 4 years, following the first strike in almost a decade. Around 58% of members have voted against the offer. Union State President Justin Mullally says members feel undervalued and overworked.
5: AU members should know that they've been listened to. They should know that they've been heard, and we need to be able to move forward together so that we can get a revised offer.
2: In the UK, Labour has won a by-election in the seat of Makerfield, which could lead the way to a leadership challenge against UK Prime Minister Keir Starmer.
6: Burnham Andrew Murray, commonly known as Andy Burnham, the Labour and Cooperative Party, 24,927.
2: Former Greater Manchester Mayor Andy Burnham has won his seat, bucking a national trend towards far-right party Reform UK.
7: Tonight could, just could, be the turning point. From here on, I will give everything I have got to make it so, to ensure the name Makerfield is forever synonymous with bringing about the change this country needs.
2: He is expected to launch a leadership challenge once he is in Parliament. Keir Starmer has previously warned a leadership contest would be a bad thing for the country. And 7 days of non-stop action will end today with independent LGBTQIA plus community broadcaster Joy FM hitting the airwaves with the last day of its radiothon. To mark the conclusion of the week-long fundraising event, there will be 2 Hour of Power events later today where donations to Joy are matched dollar for dollar up to a certain amount. Turning to sport, the sixth round of the Supercars Championship is underway in Darwin. Drivers took to the track this morning for the first practice session. Ford's Cameron Waters topped the timesheets ahead of Matt Payne and Jack LeBrock. Qualifying will be held soon, with the first race of the weekend to take place later this afternoon.
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0: It's all here right in the heart of Bankstown. 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Station sponsor. Some people like the old songs. 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
6: Research from Beyond Blue, the National Depression Initiative, has found that a lot of men know very little about postnatal depression, known as PND. Deputy CEO of Beyond Blue, Dr. Nicole Hyatt, says men need more information about mental illness during pregnancy and after the birth of the baby, especially information about anti- and postnatal depression and anxiety. We caught up with Dr. Hyatt to find out more about some of the things men can do to help during what is often a difficult time for their partner.
7: 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And it's a great little booklet that people can order just to familiarise themselves with what changes are coming up and also familiarise themselves with the signs and symptoms of depression, both for themselves and their partner. And following that, it's about having the conversation with their partner if they're worried that they might not be coping, and being proactive about making a conversation with their health professional, making an appointment to go and see the GP or talking with a child health nurse. 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
9: More than 100,000 Australians intend to retire this year, but for some, closing the door on working life can be challenging, bringing financial stress, social isolation, or the loss of identity and routine. Having the support of friends and family can help people better manage this transition. We caught up with Rachel Clements, Director of Psychological Services at the Centre for Corporate Health, and asked where people who might be struggling with their retirement journey, and those who care about them, can go for some information and support.
10: It's nice to be connected into a service where people can hear the experience of others who have been through this similar transition. So Are You Okay have a wonderful new series called When Life Happens, and this is where they have spoken to retirees and experts, and they really shared their experiences about how to provide that increased support for those people navigating retirement, or even, I would say, nearing retirement. I think it's really proactive to have these discussions, maybe leaning into that time before retirement actually happens, but maybe 6 months or so before retirement, really leaning into those conversations and guiding people to some of those specific resources where they can hear about others who have made this transition and hear some suggestions and tips about what works for them.
9: So remember, retirement is the first topic in the When Life Happens, Ask Are You Okay series, which looks at how we can support those going through life's ups and downs. You can find out more and get some tips on how and when to ask meaningfully, Are You Okay? When Life Happens at ruok.org.au.
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2: Hello, I'm Peter Hislop. The chief executive of the accounting peak body says she is disgusted by the conduct of KPMG following allegations the firm mishandled client records. The consulting giant is accused of using confidential information obtained in audits of clients to win new business. Chartered Accountants Australia and New Zealand chief executive Ainsley Van Oslin has told a parliamentary inquiry she was not notified about the issues until they were made public.
3: It's extremely serious conduct and I'm disgusted by it. It's basic 101 stuff. Every young lawyer and every young accountant in the country has it drummed into them to respect your client's confidentiality. You close the file, you immediately walk out, you speak up and you rectify it. What you don't do is take advantage of it.
2: A third man has been charged over the alleged arson attack on the Adas Israel Synagogue in December 2024. Victoria Police allege the 20-year-old and two accomplices broke into the synagogue in Melbourne and deliberately set it on fire. He's been charged with criminal damage by fire, conduct endangering life and theft of a motor vehicle. Last year, the federal government accused Iran of directing the attack. AFP Assistant Commissioner Peter Crozier says other nations are involved in the ongoing investigation.
4: You would be aware that this investigation does have international connections, and we will continue to work with collaboratively with our international partners to assist and also draw information from them.
2: The Australian Education Union has voted against a revised pay offer for teachers in Victoria. The state government put forward an offer of between a 28.3 to 32.4% pay rise over 4 years, following the first strike in almost a decade. Around 58% of members have voted against the offer. Union State President Justin Mullally says members feel undervalued and overworked.
5: AU members should know that they've been listened to. They should know that they've been heard, and we need to be able to move forward together so that we can get a revised offer.
2: In the UK, Labour has won a by-election in the seat of Makerfield, which could lead the way to a leadership challenge against UK Prime Minister Keir Starmer.
6: Burnham Andrew Murray, commonly known as Andy Burnham, the Labour and Cooperative Party, 24,927.
2: Former Greater Manchester Mayor Andy Burnham has won his seat, bucking a national trend towards far-right party Reform UK.
7: Tonight could, just could, be the turning point. From here on, I will give everything I have got to make it so, to ensure the name Makerfield is forever synonymous with bringing about the change this country needs.
2: He is expected to launch a leadership challenge once he is in Parliament. Keir Starmer has previously warned a leadership contest would be a bad thing for the country. And 7 days of non-stop action will end today with independent LGBTQIA plus community broadcaster Joy FM hitting the airwaves with the last day of its radiothon. To mark the conclusion of the week-long fundraising event, there will be 2 Hour of Power events later today where donations to Joy are matched dollar for dollar up to a certain amount. Turning to sport, the sixth round of the Supercars Championship is underway in Darwin. Drivers took to the track this morning for the first practice session. Ford's Cameron Waters topped the timesheets ahead of Matt Payne and Jack LeBrock. Qualifying will be held soon, with the first race of the weekend to take place later this afternoon.
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8: The school zone speed limit applies on New South Wales government school days of 40 kilometres per hour between the school zone and end school zone signs. School zone hours are normally 2:30pm until 4pm. 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
5: 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I'm 34 and I'm from Bankstown. 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
14: A reminder that school speed zones are now in operation. Speed limits of 40 kilometres per hour and below should now be observed. New South Wales school zones generally operate between 2:30 to 4 p.m. on school days.
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2: Good afternoon, I'm Peter Hislop. Federal opposition leader Angus Taylor says the federal government needs to scrap all changes to negative gearing and the capital gains tax discount. It comes after the government announced lifting the threshold for inclusion in the 50% capital gains tax discount from turnovers of $2 million to $10 million. Angus Taylor has criticised the Greens for not opposing the bill. He's also criticised Jim Chalmers for the changes.
3: His own plan says that we'll get less houses as a result of these taxes. His own plan, his own budget, says we're going to have higher rents. His own budget.
2: One person has been arrested after police moved on protesters outside a public housing block in Sydney. More than 200 people initially rallied to save 750 public homes earmarked for demolition at an encampment which has been set up for weeks. The state government has promised to build 3,000 new homes on the site, more than half of which will be social and affordable homes. Police say all protesters except a 22-year-old woman complied with move-on orders. She has been charged with trespassing and will front court next week. The former head of KPMG has defended the consultancy firm's handling of confidential client information at a parliamentary committee. Andrew Yates resigned last month when the allegations were raised under parliamentary privilege that the firm mishandled confidential information. Under questioning from Greens Senator Barbara Pocock, he says the organisation has taken accountability.
4: Senator, there has been inappropriate sharing of information. The firm has conceded
5: that. I'm asking whether ethics were trumped at the first hurdle in pursuit of revenue.
4: I don't believe that is the way the firm operated, Senator.
5: In this example, how is that not what happened?
4: It's a very long and complex situation.
2: The Prime Minister has wished the Socceroos luck ahead of their second match at the World Cup. Australia will face the USA in Seattle tomorrow morning from 5 a.m. Australian Eastern Standard Time. Anthony Albanese spoke to some of the players on a video call. Milos Deganek said the team has felt the support of Aussies overseas.
6: We've done a whole nation proud, and the fans that are here, they're immaculate. I think we had the other night, was it 12, 13,000 Aussies in the stadium?
7: That's the thing about football, is it unites a whole nation. One of the great things about our team, the Socceroos, is they represent that whole diversity in one country.
2: Researchers are calling for Australia to secure its helium supply chain. Scarlett Coppola has more.
8: Helium quietly keeps MRI scanners, semiconductor factories and quantum computers running. It's essential for cooling superconducting magnets in hospitals and plays a key role in manufacturing advanced computer chips. Dr. Arup George from the University of New South Wales says helium's importance to modern technology is often overlooked, despite growing demand from industries including healthcare, artificial intelligence, and quantum computing. Experts warn that shortages could disrupt hospitals, research laboratories, and high-tech manufacturing worldwide.
2: And briefly, an influenza outbreak has affected 150 US Army recruits at an Air Force base in Texas. It comes just weeks after Defence Secretary Pete Hegseth ended mandatory flu vaccinations. Turning to sport, and Brody Kostecki will start from pole position in this afternoon's supercars race in Darwin. Kostecki topped the qualifying session this afternoon with Anton Di Pasquale in second and Matt Payne in third. Today's race is the first of three to be held this weekend.
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9: 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We're hoping that these kids can feel confident to go out and explore and know that if they come across an animal that they know how to manage the bite or a sting from that animal.
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11: A reminder that school speed zones are now in operation. 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New South Wales school zones generally operate between 2:30 to 4 p.m. on school days.
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3: Good afternoon, I'm Peter Hislop. The federal government is warning bird flu may have arrived in Australia after a wild bird was found sick in southern Western Australia. A positive result was returned in initial testing. Samples have been sent to the CSIRO for confirmatory testing, with results expected tomorrow. Agriculture Minister Julie Collins has warned people not to touch dead or sick birds.
4: Please take photos or record it from a safe distance. 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I want everyone to know that this is what we have been preparing for. If it is confirmed to be the H5 bird flu, this will be sobering but not unexpected given the spread globally.
3: Victoria Police say they will continue to work with international partners to investigate the alleged arson attack on the Adas Israel Synagogue in December 2024. A third man has been charged today. Police allege the 20-year-old and two accomplices broke into the Melbourne synagogue and set it alight. Acting Assistant Commissioner Paul O'Halloran says it's a multi-agency investigation.
5: And it's a strong testament to the cooperative, strong working relationship between Victoria Police, AFP and, of course, our security partners. So I thank all of our investigators in particular for their unwavering professionalism and ongoing work in relation to this incident and other incidents.
3: Protesters are disassembling an encampment at Sydney's Waterloo Public Housing Estate after police issued move-on orders. The encampment was set up nearly a month ago. Demolition was due to begin at the end of May. One protester allegedly locked herself to a truck carrying demolition equipment. A 22-year-old woman was arrested, charged with defying the move-on order. She will face court on Monday. Advocates want the rebuild of the site to be 100% public housing. The state government wants to build a mix of social, private and affordable homes. Police in Western Australia will be the first in the country to use live facial recognition cameras. A marked police van will be placed outside major events or in crowded areas with cameras scanning people's faces, looking for those on the sex offender list or who have a warrant out there for arrest. There's about 4,000 people in each of those categories. WA Police Commissioner Cole Blanche says the cameras won't record the faces of people not on the list.
6: Pictures of people who are not on the list is deleted essentially immediately, and it's pixelated. The people who are not on the list, their image is pixelated even for the operator in the vans.
3: Traditional owners are reclaiming country where Captain Cook once arrived in a landmark decision. More than 3,000 hectares in and around Cooktown in far north Queensland will return to First Nations people under an agreement recognising their long-standing ties to the area. 2,920 hectares of jointly managed Cape York Peninsula Aboriginal land will be owned by the Bubu Nubun Aboriginal Corporation. And there are calls for the creation of a near 1.2 million hectare national park in southern New South Wales. The Great Southern Forest National Park would stretch from the Illawarra to the Victorian border, becoming one of the largest conservation landscapes in Australia. It would bring together 55 forests, 24 flora reserves and 98 existing national parks. The National Parks Association of New South Wales says the proposal will protect threatened ecological communities, flora and animal species. In sport in the NRL tonight, it's the Knights against the Dragons at McDonald Jones Stadium. And in the AFL, the Gold Coast Suns take on Hawthorn at Carrara Oval.
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0: It's all here right in the heart of Bankstown. 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Station sponsor. Some people like the old songs. Oh, slipping away from some just like the new songs. For others, it's somewhere.

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0: 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Some people like the old songs. Some just like the new songs.

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2: Good afternoon, I'm Peter Hislop. The Federal Agriculture Minister says she's determined to support beef producers as China introduces a 55% import tariff. The Australian Meat Industry Council has confirmed it has exhausted the annual duty-free beef export quota, which has triggered the 55% levy for the rest of this year. The council says there are immediate impacts for exporters and the quota is a consequential milestone. Agriculture Minister Julie Collins says she has been in contact with China.
3: We've made it clear that Australian beef does not pose a threat to the Chinese domestic beef sector. We have raised this matter directly with China and we continue to work closely with industry to advocate for our world-class beef exporters and producers.
2: Australia's run as the only continent free of bird flu could be over, with a potential case found in WA. Laura Devoy reports.
4: Sobering but not unexpected is how the Federal Agriculture Minister described a potential case of avian influenza in southern Western Australia. A migratory wild bird found sick has returned a positive result for bird flu in initial testing, with results of further tests expected tonight or tomorrow. Australia was the only continent free of the disease, which can pose a major risk to animals and agriculture and can also be contracted by humans. Agriculture Minister Julie Collins says there is no evidence of any mass mortality at this time or of infection in poultry. She says the government is well placed to respond to and manage the situation.
2: KPMG's former chief executive Andrew Yates has faced a grilling at a parliamentary committee. The consulting giant has been accused of mishandling confidential client information for the purpose of seeking new business. The accounting peak body has today said KPMG had not made it aware of previous audits before the allegations were made public. Andrew Yates has defended his former employer.
5: I leave the profession feeling that the big four accounting firms are incredibly important, strong, good firms. But they're big and they make mistakes.
2: WA's public housing advocates say they're wary of the state government's plans to abolish no-grounds evictions in rentals. The End Unfair Evictions campaign says each year hundreds of children are evicted to homelessness when their family's public housing tenancy is terminated. WA is the last state to introduce no-grounds evictions laws. Campaign spokesperson Jessie Noakes says many advocates remain sceptical.
6: Until the details actually revealed, and until the laws and the policies change and people on the ground can see the impacts, we're going to keep ensuring that there's scrutiny and pressure and oversight on this government.
2: And a Senate inquiry into sweeping cuts to the NDIS has delayed reporting findings for a second time. The committee was due to hand down a report today, but the deadline has been pushed back to Tuesday. Turning to sport now, and all Socceroos players are fit and ready to go for tomorrow's World Cup clash against the United States. Australia defeated Turkey 2-0 in its first match last weekend. The USA is also coming off a win. Socceroos coach Tony Popovich says the Americans have a different style of play to the Turkish.
7: Turkey were more European style in terms of their technical build-up, slower build-up, fantastic possession. I think the US team has a good mix of the two, very powerful, very athletic.
2: The match gets underway at 5 a.m. Australian Eastern Standard Time.
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0: Sydney's weather.
10: Yes, good afternoon and welcome along. We are currently sitting on 18 degrees here in Padstow, and I can tell you the forecast for the weekend is looking pretty good. Now, tomorrow we've got temps around 20 degrees and sunshine is forecast there. Sunday, temps around 19, partly cloudy. There is a slight chance of a shower late in the afternoon. Monday, partly cloudy. Back to sunshine on Tuesday, 19 degrees there. Wednesday, sunny, and also Thursday of next week, there is a medium chance of showers there, temps around 17 degrees. But not looking too bad tomorrow. It looks like it's going to be a fine day, and temps around 20 degrees there. Now, we'll look at the traffic for you. If you're going through Monterey, the Grand Parade at Solander Street, there is a crash involving four vehicles and very heavy traffic conditions going through that area. One of two southbound lanes are closed. If you're going through Sutherland, Old Prince Highway just past Acacia Road, another crash involving two vehicles there, and there's very heavy traffic conditions going through that area as well. Two or three westbound lanes are closed, that's lane one and lane two. And if you're coming up the M5 today from the city to Campbelltown and the southwest of Sydney, you've got your foot on the brake all the way both ways. It's quite busy today. In fact, it's the busiest I've seen it in weeks. So, you're on a go slow all the way from the city to the southwest of Sydney. Hello and welcome along today. It's Friday, the 9th of June. Rob Kutry with you today. We're driving you home with news at the top of the hour. Also, we've got traffic and weather updates, and we're going to bring you Sydney's or the southwest's cheapest fuel here. And we'll be also sharing birthdays on this very day as well. Don't forget, we are streaming live at Connect FM and most other streaming apps, including iHeartRadio and also Streamer. And we are coming to you in stereo sound. It sounds fantastic. Rightio, without further ado, let's hit the button. Away we go. It is 7 minutes past the hour of five. It is The Drive. Let's go.
8: 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What makes a great classic rock song? Is it the massive drums? Maybe it's an epic bass line.

0: Great times, great rock classics. Right on a 5:15. It is Connect FM. Rob Kertry driving you through till 7 this evening with great music to play you, including birthdays on this very day and a whole lot more. Now, would you like to be part of the CB City celebration of Mediterranean culture? I'm sure you would. Now, the council is looking for a diverse range of food vendors, retail businesses, and also market stall holders and local suppliers to be part of this iconic event, which is being held on Saturday the 19th of September. Now, if you're interested, you can contact the Canterbury-Bankstown City Council or email them at council@cbcity.newsouthwales.gov.au. And expressions of interest close 5 p.m. on Monday the 6th of July. 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We'll be straight back straight after this.
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0: Well, let's take you to the Rock Diary. It was on this very day, way back in 1968, that the Rolling Stones score their 7th UK number one with a hit called A Jumpin' Jack Flash. Here it comes right here on the Rock Classics. 17 minutes past the hour of 5. It is The Drive. 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

We're connecting your town with ours. It's Connect FM 100.9. We're going to bring on a band called The Stranglers. They've got Golden Brown right on 20 minutes past five. It is The Drive.

Wranglers there with Golden Brown. It is 24 minutes past the hour of 5. We've got news at the top of the hour at 6. Now, don't forget, if you reside in the CB City area, the council has scheduled a free e-waste drop-off on Saturday the 27th of June from 9am to 3pm, and that's at the Bankstown Paceway on Eldridge Road. Now, you can drop off old cables, laptops, phones, monitors, TVs and all that sort of jazz. It's located on Eldridge Road in Condell Park, and that is Saturday the 27th of June from 9am till 3pm. So if you've got any waste disposal of old cables, laptops, phones, monitors, TVs, that sort of stuff, you can go there on that particular day. Rightio, let's bring on Cold Chisel. You ain't got nothing I want. We've got plenty of good rock classics.

We're back to back, stack to stack. Let's roll them in for you. Here come the Doors. They got a great track called Light My Fire. It is 28 minutes past the hour of 5. It's The Drive. It's Connect FM.

Power's out for a rock classic, The Doors. All 7 minutes of that light my fire. It is 25 minutes to six. Remember to make music part of your day every day, especially the rock classics. And don't forget, tomorrow night I'll be back in the studios here between 9 and midnight for Sydney's best rock and roll party. We do call it the Rock and Roll Jukebox Classics. 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Here's a guy called Prince. He's got Cream.

The Prince on your radio. Here's the Jacksons. How about shaking your body down to the ground? It is 20 minutes to six. We've got news at the top of the hour. 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Welcome to The Drive.

We thought we'd crack it up with the Jacksons with Shake Your Body Down. Now, are you having a birthday today? If you are having a birthday, many happy returns from Connect FM, from us to you. You are sharing it with a few people in rock music today, and one of them is a guy called Tommy DeVito. Now, Tommy DeVito was a rock baritone with the 60s doo-wop group called The Four Seasons. They had many, many hits way back in the 60s. Also sharing a birthday is UK comedian and singer Charlie Drake. I think he had that song, My Boomerang Won't Come Back. You remember that one. Ann Wilson, the US rock singer with the band Heart. They had many, many hits called, including Barracuda. Born in 1950 was Ann Wilson. And a guy called Larry Dunn, who was the keyboard player with a group called Earth, Wind and Fire. They had many hits in the 70s disco era. He was born on this very day in 1953. Let's bring on a song by Earth, Wind and Fire. It is called September. It is 16 minutes to six. We'll be back with more birthdays after this.

We played that for Birthday Boy, Larry Dunn, who was a keyboard player for Earth, Wind and Fire. Great track by them called September. He was born in 1953. There you go. Now, also sharing a birthday today, born in 1959, was a guy called Mark DeBarge. He was a US rock artist, and they had one big hit called Rhythm of the Night. They were an all-brother band. There was five brothers in that band, and this was the only hit that I know of that actually charted. So let's get DeBarge on the turntables for you. Here they come with Rhythm of the Night. 12 minutes to 6. It is The Drive. It's Connect FM.

DeBarge with the Rhythm of the Night. We played that for singer Mark DeBarge, who was one part of the five-band group All Brothers, born on this very day in 1959. Yeah, the Rhythm of the Night. Now, also sharing a birthday today is Paula Abdul, the US singer. She turned 63 today. Simon Wright, the UK drummer, who at one time was the drummer for AC/DC from 1983 to 1989, sharing a birthday. So let's get a track on by AC/DC. Here comes a bit of High Voltage for you. 7 minutes to six. We've got news coming up at six.

AC/DC there. Roxy Music will take us up to the 6 p.m. news. We'll be straight back, straight after the news, with more great rock classics. Here's Over You with Brian Ferry and Roxy Music. 3 minutes to 6.

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3: Hello, I'm Peter Hislop. A wild migratory bird found sick in Western Australia has returned a suspected positive result for bird flu. It's been revealed the bird was found on Sunday and it will take until tomorrow for the federal government to receive final confirmation from the CSIRO. The H5 strain has devastated populations of seabirds globally. WA Agriculture Minister Jackie Jarvis says Australia is well prepared.
4: If this is confirmed H5 bird incursion, there will be a rapid and coordinated national response in partnership with the Commonwealth Department of Agriculture, Fisheries and Forestry. In Western Australia, the response will be led by DPIRD as the lead agency.
3: The Greens say consulting giant KPMG has lost public confidence following a parliamentary committee hearing today. The firm is under fire after allegations were made it misused confidential client information and mishandled whistleblower complaints. Former Chief Executive Andrew Yates said he wants to promote a speak-up culture at the company. The Victorian branch of the Australian Education Union has rejected a pay rise offer of between roughly 28 and 32% over 4 years. The union will request further negotiations and has threatened further industrial action if the state government does not come to the table. Branch President Justin Mullally has told members a snap survey of top sticking points will be handed out.
5: There are clearly a range of issues that members still want addressed. So what do we do now? What are our next steps? Well, the most important thing is that we stick together, that we absolutely stay united, because the second thing we must do is keep campaigning.
3: Some business groups have welcomed mining magnate Gina Rinehart's suggestion rarely used islands off Queensland's coast could be used for building SpaceX satellites. Gilmour Space Technologies CEO Adam Gilmour says while there would be logistical challenges to launching rockets off the Whitsundays, he has called it a great sovereign opportunity. Overseas, talks set to take place between the US and Iran in Switzerland have been cancelled. It comes as Israel carries out a wave of airstrikes in southern Lebanon, which have killed several people. A peace deal had been signed earlier this week. Former US President Barack Obama has opened his presidential center in Chicago, making a speech calling for unity.
6: People aren't looking for perpetual anger and division. They are looking for fairness and common sense and mutual respect. That deep in our gut, we want to find a way to turn towards each other again, not further away.
3: And in the UK, a Labour candidate has won a by-election in the seat of Makerfield. Andy Burnham has previously vowed to challenge Keir Starmer for the country's leadership once he gets to Parliament.
7: It will never be a stepping stone to me, but instead will be my touchstone. A Makerfield test at the heart of British politics will ensure the places Westminster has neglected will now get fairness.
3: The former Manchester mayor was ahead of the far-right Reform Party's candidate, who received 34.5% of the vote. And in sport, the Panthers' State of Origin trio Isaiah Yeo, Brian To'o and Nathan Cleary will be rested for their clash with the Titans tomorrow, but Gold Coast representatives Jojo Fifita and Tino Fasua-Maliawi are a chance to back up. Tonight, the Knights face the Dragons at McDonald Jones Stadium in Newcastle.
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10: Sydney's weather.
11: Yes, good afternoon. The forecast
10: for the moment is around 16 degrees here in the southwest of Sydney, and tomorrow we're looking at mostly sunshine, temps around 20 degrees. Sunday, we've got cloudy conditions. There is a slight chance of a shower late in the afternoon, temps around 19 degrees there. Monday, I can tell you it's partly cloudy, the chance of morning fog early in the morning. Tuesday, back to sunshine, 19 degrees. Wednesday, mostly sunny, 17 degrees. And Thursday next week, there is a medium chance of showers lined up there, temps around 17 degrees. We'll look at the traffic for you. And as I mentioned earlier on, the M5 has been a nightmare all the way from the city to the southwest of Sydney today. It's been bumper to bumper all the way. You got your foot on the brake most of the way to the southwest. And if you're going through Cartwright, Hoxton Park Road at Cartwright Avenue, there's a crash there involving two vehicles. That just occurred about 3 minutes ago. And 103 westbound lanes are closed there. That's it for the traffic and the weather. Hello and welcome along today, this Friday the 19th of June. Rob Kutry with you, driving you home with news at the top of the hour, of course, along with the traffic and weather and also Sydney's cheapest fuel here in the southwest. We'll also be sharing some birthdays with you on this day as well. And don't forget, we are streaming live at Connect FM and on most streaming apps, and we are coming to you in fabulous stereo sound. We'll hit the music button and away we go straight after this, then we'll check Sydney's cheapest fuel for you.
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0: 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Barakura.
1: It is 7 minutes past the hour of six. If you just tuned in, welcome along. We'll go to the fuel check for you to look at Sydney's cheapest fuel. It's always here in the southwest of Sydney, of course. And if you're looking for E10 fuel, it has come down to 152.6. So that's pretty good. And that's at the Metro service station here in Revesby, well, not far away from here, in Doyle Road. And that's also followed by the Metro Petroleum on Milperra Road at 152.9. It goes up to around 159.9 at the BP service station on the River Road at Revesby. But if you're looking for E10, I can say the cheapest is 152.6 at the Metro in Revesby on Doyle Road, and that's followed by the Metro service station also on Milperra Road at 152.9. This has been another Connect FM Community Connection. It is 8 minutes past the hour of six. Let's bring on the Thompson Twins. Hold Me Now.

Great times, great music. It's right here Mondays and Fridays from 5 right through till 7. Here's a guy called Barry Mann. He's feeling hungry, and so am I, at 12 minutes past the hour of 6. It's The Drive. It's connected.

0: It's your 80s mixtape on cassette that you played over and over again. You had a little bit of this. Here I go again on my own. You added some of this. Plus, you threw in a bit more of. This. 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

Jimmy Barnes, boys cry out for war at 21 minutes past the hour of six. 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Now, Panania Diggers have special activities planned for the July school holidays, so be sure to visit the club's website, and that's paniadiggers.com.au, and make a booking. They've got kids bingo, paint and clay, and forensics in action, hot chocolate, slime and painting, and a whole lot more for the kids. 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They are station sponsor. Rightio, we're going to bring on a band called BTO, Backman Turner Overdrive. They're going to go four-wheel driving. So are you. It is 23 minutes past the hour of six. It's Connect FM.

Pink Floyd with another brick in the wall. That was part two at 29 minutes to the hour of seven. 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We'll see you here soon. Now, how's your computer skills? Are they good? Up to scratch? Well, if you need help in that department, give the Bankstown Library a call. Bookings are required there, and you can contact them on 9707 9708. That number again is 9707 9708. And they're located at 80 Rickard Road in Bankstown. They can help you through with Apple devices, smartphones, setting up emails, connecting to the internet, etc., etc. This has been another Connect FM community connection. And while I'm on it, on another note, the you may have seen a lot of illegal dumping around the CB City area. Well, the council have been very busy of late. They're addressing the issue, and you may have seen extra signage around the place. The council is now installing highly visible solar-powered surveillance cameras, yes, to help prevent illegal dumping. In fact, some are already installed. So if you see an illegal dumper, report it straight away. There are massive heavy fines for illegal dumping. This has been another Connect FM, a community connection. Let's bring on a band called REM, and then we'll go to the Few Watch for you. Here we are, right here at Connect FM, 27 minutes to the hour of 7.

0: 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Now, don't forget, Bankstown Bites is just around the corner on July the 24th. That's a Friday from 5pm till 9pm. They're also on Saturday the 25th of July from 12 noon to 6pm. So come and meet the team at Connect FM, who'll be there. Come and say hi. 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Now, that's at Olympic Parade and Griffith Park in Bankstown. All right, so come and join the fun and the food, of course. And that is from 5pm to 9pm on July the 24th, which is a Friday, and also on Saturday the 25th of July from 12 noon to 6pm. Radio, let's see what's happening at the Fuel Watch for you.
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0: Yeah, let's fill her up. Okay, now, if you're looking for E10 fuel, it has come down quite a lot. It's down to 152.6 at the moment. And Sydney's cheapest fuel is always here in the southwest of Sydney. If you're looking for E10, the Metro Service Station in Revesby in Doyle Road are selling that fuel for 152.6. 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But if you're looking for E10, the place to go is the Metro Revesby on Doyle Road at 152.6, or the Metro service station at Revesby West on Milpera Road at 152.9. 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Now we'll look at the weather for you, and tomorrow's forecast, it's not looking too bad, actually. We're looking at sunshine. Temps around 20 degrees tomorrow. Sunday, partly cloudy conditions. There is a slight chance of a shower late in the afternoon. Temperatures around 19 degrees. Monday, 18 degrees. There's chance of morning fog early. Partly cloudy conditions. There is a slight chance of a shower late in the afternoon. You've got temperatures around 18 degrees there. Tuesday, mostly sunshine again, 19 degrees. Wednesday, sunshine, looking pretty good there, 70 degrees. And Thursday of next week, you're looking at a medium chance of showers, partly cloudy conditions, temps around 17. It is 20 minutes to 7. Don't forget, from 7 right through till 9 tonight, Tony will be here with Blast from the Past. So if you're into the 50s and 60s, you might want to tune in to Tony. Got some great music to play you this evening. Don't forget, I'll be back here tomorrow night with Sydney's Best Rock and Roll Party as well, the Rock and Roll Jukebox Classics, playing you some 50s, 60s and 70s rock and roll. Here's a guy called Jackson Brown. He is running on empty. He might want to go and fill up at the BP server.

Jackson Brown. He's running on empty. Now, don't forget to take us wherever you go. 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It is Connect FM. You'll love it. You'll hear it. So why not try? Okay, we'll go back to the birthdays for you. And born on this very day in 1936 was a guy called Tommy DeVito. He was a rock baritone and vocalist with the 60s doo-wop band, the Four Seasons. So I reckon we might play a track by the Four Seasons. Here it comes your way. Let's

One of the many big hits for the group, the Four Seasons, 60s doo-wop band. Yeah, we played that for birthday boy Tommy DeVito, who was one part of the band, born in 1936. Rightio, also sharing a birthday today is a guy called Mo Howard. Well, you might ask, who's Mo Howard? Well, he was one part of the Three Stooges. He was born in 1897 and passed away in 1975. Now, let's see what we got with the Three Stooges. Hang on a sec. There you go. Here's Stevie Wonder, Uptight. Everything's all right. It is 11 minutes to 7. It's the Rock Classics.

0: to seven. We'll go back to the birthdays for you. Also sharing a birthday is Aussie actress Poppy Montgomery. She was in that series called Without a Trace. She was born in Sydney in 1972. Macklemore, the US rapper, born in 1983. And if you're into NRL, Cameron Smith, the ex-Melbourne Storm NRL player, who now works for Channel 9, born on this very day in 1983. And by coincidence, Billy Slater's having a birthday today. He was born in 1989, coach of the Victorious State of Origin side for Queensland and former Melbourne Storm player. There you go. That's it for our birthdays. We'll be back again on Monday to do more of that for you. Okay, let's continue on with the music straight after this. Here comes some more Community Connection announcements for you.
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0: 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It sure has. Now, are you a learner driver? Well, if you are, there is a learner driver logbook run coming up. Do you need to get those learner driver points up? I'm sure you do. So you can book in for the learner driver logbook run on this coming Sunday, the 21st at 10 a.m. Now, it's free and includes morning tea, and don't forget to bring your car. 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For further information, go to the council's webpage and click the learner driver logbook button and away you go. We are connecting the community. It is Connect FM. Radio, let's take it out with Midnight Oil. Here's Blue Sky Mine. I'll catch you tomorrow night for the Rock and Roll Jukebox Classics from 9 right through till 12. Stand by now for Blast from the Past with Tony. We'll catch you then. Bye for now.

0: 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You had a little bit of this. You added some of this. Plus, you threw in a bit more of this. 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

To tell it is a must. 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

0: 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He said, well, when you get my age, it helps to pass the time.
1: Oi!
0: My old man's a dustman, he wears a dustman's hat. He wears gold blimey trousers and he lives in a council flat. I say, my dustbin's full of lilies.

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Blast from the Past program. How's that one got you jumping around the lounge room, around the kitchen to start the show off? The Blast from the Past here at 7 o'clock on Connect FM 100.9, of course. Many thanks to Robbity Bob for guiding us through the afternoon, guiding us through the traffic, and not too fussed about his weather forecast. I don't want this cold weather. Another guest, Dave Baby Cortez, he warmed us up with a happy organ. Actually, that was originally, that session was put aside for a vocal track that he was going to sing on, but he didn't like the words to it, and, pardon me, he looked over in the corner, and there was an organ sitting over in the corner there that these recording studios have all sorts of things laying around. He pulled the cover off it, and they set it up, and away he went, and up he came with the happy organ. David Clowney, his real name is, and... that was the very first number one, or very first instrumental to go to number one on the American Billboard charts, that one. Died back in 22 at the age of 83, poor old Dave Baby Cortez. Yeah, good rocker, that one. Before that, we had Down in the Boondocks. That was Billy Joe Royal. When they recorded that, a lot of people said, well, that's obviously been set up as a demo disc for Gene Pitney. They denied it. It was written by, who did write it? Joe South, of course. Yeah, Joe South. He wrote it. And while Billy Joe Royal said, yes, we did make it sound a little bit like Gene Pitney because we wanted the record DJs and so forth to play it without really looking on the label. But Down in the Boondocks, as I say, written by Joe South. And... Freddie Weller, another country artist. Freddie Weller, he was one of the sidemen on that track. He played the guitar, and in later years he came out with a country version of the particular track. But yeah, went well for Billy Joe Royal. Before that, remember the chicken days. It was on the newspapers about all these mad teenagers playing chicken in cars, and I think a few did too, a few wiped myself out. But that was the flip side of You Hit the Wrong Note, Billy Goat, Johnny O'Keefe's first single, and it's I'm Still Alive, in brackets, the chicken song, and telling people, young fellas and not people, that he wants to stay alive to marry his wife and whatever else, I'm Still Alive, Johnny O'Keefe, off his very first, the flip side of his very first single here on in Australia, here on the Blast of the Past program. Lonnie Donegan, My Old Man's an Usman, from the year of 1960. Lonnie Donegan, his real name was Anthony James Donegan, and he died in 2002 at the age of 71. Good old Lonnie, the king of skiffle, they called him in the UK. And talking about UK, Millie Small, little Millie Small, if you like. She called herself Millie. She called herself Little Millie. She called herself all sorts of things. Not English, but Jamaican-born. Actually did quite a bit of recording in Jamaica before, she, including some duos with a couple of different artists before she packed up and went to the UK. And then she had that big hit with My Boy Lollipop. She followed it up with Sweet William, the one we played there tonight. Little Millie Small, her career sort of died off a bit after that. She toured quite a bit. She, actually, in the 70s, she dropped out for a little while. In the 70s, she turned up in Singapore and was living in Singapore for a few years. She also spent some time here in Australia. There was a few of them, a few of those English artists came, or we called her an English artist, came out to Australia, and I think they worked the Miller Circuit. I'm not too sure. And there were a few of the artists from around that time. And she spent some time here in Australia. And by all accounts, she was a ball of fun. There's Little Millie Small, and another one who sadly passed away this time in 2020 at the age of 72. And we opened up with Roy Orbison, Working for the Men. Roy Orbison, that was a double-sided hit with Leah. And both recorded in the same session in 1962, actually, on the 14th of the 8th, 62. How's that for info? It was the first tracks that he had recorded of his own writing. He had been writing with Melson, Joe Melson, up until then, and they disbanded the duo, if you like, the writing partnership, and they were some of the first tracks that he recorded after disbanding it. Okay, well, that's our first six in a row, and a little bit of info with all those ones. And
We'll be back in just a moment with another six in a row. So settle back and let's rock away.

Let's hear it for Jane. Well, he got a pet monkey. He likes to get drunk and sing boogie woogie, and it sounds real funky. Come on, your time, boy. Here we go. Sing one, monkey.

0: Ray Stevens and Guitar Zan. Of course, well known for his comedy tracks like The Streak and Ahab the Arab and his version of the Coasters thing. And whatever it is. And not only comedy tracks, but he won Emmy Awards for another Everything is Beautiful and also Misty. He studied song construction at university, did Ray Stevens. His real name's Ragstaff, I think, Ragstaff, something along those lines. But there we are, Ray Stevens and Guitar Zan. Before that, we had Sally Was a Good Old Girl. Good old Sally, no matter what the request she gave at her best. Oh, yes, yeah, Sally. Ah, we all need a Sally. Fats Domino. And, Sally Was a Good Old Girl. That was written by a guy who's better known for writing country songs, really, Harlan Howard. Before that, a song written by R&B man, originally Percy Mayford. That was Ray Charles on Hit the Road Jack. That was voted the number one American song in 1961, the number one song for America in 61. We had Johnny Cash, Come In Stranger. That was supposedly what his wife used to say to him whenever he came back from tour, come on stranger. And he came back in various conditions. That was released as the flip side for I Guess It Doesn't Matter Anymore, but Come In Stranger got more attention than the other one, so that turned out to be the number one of a double-sided hit, I guess, but the other side was pretty good too. We had the beautiful voice of Warren Williams there, Warren Williams, who we lost just a little while back, about a year ago now, I think. Warren Williams and A Star Fell From Heaven. That was written by a fellow by the name of Hans Way. No idea about Hans Way, but came out from a classical type of deal. And, what about the excitement? What about the excitement? Betty Lou got a new pair of shoes. I've never heard anyone so excited as Bobby Freeman. Don't know what would have happened if she bought a car. But, of course, he was best known for Do You Want to Dance? And he had that in 58. Then in 64, he charted again with Come On and Swim. Had a number of little smaller hits in between, and that was one of them. Betty Lou got a new pair of shoes. Such excitement. Okay, we're going to take some pay some bills and pay a little promo, a few little promos here. Don't forget, we're always opening for sponsorship here at Connect FM 100.9, 977. Hang on, where is it? 977. It's pretty good when you can't see anything. 9773-6670. Give Julianne a call. She has got some great packages for sponsorship here on the station, either on just on this particular show or my other show, my motor racing program, or anyway, else's programs, Robert E. Bob's programs. And we've got a new 80s show started up too by... straight out of my mind again. I'm going well tonight with the mind. Brett Goodrich, of course. Yeah, Brett Goodrich, yeah. So quite a few programs here that you can sponsor. 9773-6670. Okay, we're going to take a few promos, and we're going to come back with a song that by a couple of big artists of the rock and roll era, and it's about the wife of another one of the big artists of the rock and roll era. So listen to the starts up the next bracket after this bracket of promos.
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0: Johnny Horton on the Blast from the Past program, a song that was, pardon me, recorded by, I've lost the face there. There we go. Was recorded by Dwight Yoakam in later years, a honky tonk man, to Johnny Horton. Before that, we had Gary Lewis and the Playboys, This Diamond Ring. Gary Lewis, of course, the son of comedian Jerry Lewis. And his mother wanted to call him Carrie Lewis, actually, like in Cary Grant. But somebody put a little tick on the G on the birth certificate. He became Gary Lewis. Gary Lewis was the drummer in the group. There's a fellow by the name of Dave Wilson. He was the guitar player and the singer. A lot of their stuff was redone in the studio by studio musicians, as it turns out. But nevertheless, that was a great hit for Gary Lewis and the Playboys, This Diamond Ring. his mother snuck a few bob out and helped to buy instruments for the group. It seems Dad Jerry wasn't too interested in his son having a career in show business and wouldn't part with too much. I hear he wouldn't part with too much money anyhow, Jerry Lewis, but he wouldn't part with any money for Gary Lewis and the Playboys to buy instruments. So Mum snuck a few bob out of the housekeeping, which there was plenty of, and they got that there for them. There was something else to do with that. It's gone right out of my head. Tony Worsley came out from England. Actually, he was on the verge of starting a rock and roll career in England in his early teens, about 15 or 16, and Mum and Dad said, "Nope, come on, we're going to Australia." Much protest from Tony Worsley, and they finished up in Brisbane, and he took it back up again. Off he went, and then, of course, came down to Melbourne and Sydney and became one of our top rock and rollers of that era. And that was Sure Know a Lot About Love from Tony. We had Why Bye Bye by the late Bob Lumen. Died in December 1978 at the age of 41, did Bob Lumen, from a heart attack. Yeah, gone very, very young. We had The Sea of Love. That came from Phil Phillips. He was the guy who wrote it, Phil Baptiste. He had a bit of a hit with it. It was used, I'm trying to think of the group that had it in the 80s. They had a hit with it too. Who was it, Marilyn? Who had the Sea of Love in the 80s? Phil. Never mind. Phil Collins was part of it. Sorry. So I've got you caught. I've caught Marilyn. Marilyn thinks she's real smart when I ask questions like that. She runs into the office and opens up the Google machine. I caught her off guard. But never mind. Sea of Love. I do know that Del Shannon had a version of it in the 70s. There were a lot of versions around of it, and it was used in various movies and the like. Must have been pretty cheap to get the copyright to it, I'd say. But, unfortunately, after all that, it was his only hit, Phil Phillips. He wrote it, he recorded it, other people recorded it. It was used in movies and the like. And he was said to say that in later years he only ever got $6,800.
1: Phil Phillips,
0: he's the one I just played. I'm talking about the people in the 80s. Go back to your Google. Righto.
1: I'll go to Google then.
0: Yeah, go to Google then. Yeah, he knows more than me. He's got a better memory than me, isn't he? Sea of Love. Where are we? Phil Phillips. That was the Phil Phillips version. It was his one and only hit. And with all the use of other people recording it and so forth, of course, Del Shannon, as I said, had a recording of it. He was pretty good at recording other people's hits. He liked other people's hits, did Del Shannon. And he did it in the 70s. Didn't do a lot for him then. And we opened up. Now, as I said, it was a rock and roll group doing a rock and roll song written by another rock and roller. And that was Don and Phil, the Everly Brothers, with Claudette. Claudette was written by Roy Orbison. It was about his wife, pretty, pretty, pretty Claudette. He wrote that while he was at Sun Records. He was at Sun Records for a very, very short time. He came out with Oobie Doobie and the one we played here the other week, Go, Go, Go Down the Line. Other than that, not a lot of tracks out of Sun Records when he was there.

0: was Roy Orbison, Claudette. She sadly, of course, was killed while riding a motorcycle. He had bought her for a birthday, I think it was, and she was riding in front of him and went through an intersection and got cleaned up by a pickup truck. But later came out for Roy Orbison. He did record it a bit later on. It might have been one of his early. He recorded demo recordings of it while he was at Sun Records, just with his own guitar and with a drummer. And the Everlys bumped into him in Chicago and said, "Have you got anything you might want us to record?" And he came out with Claudette, and away we went. They had the hit with it. All right,
1: how
0: enough of that.
1: What version do you want?
0: Just the one from the '80s.
1: Oh.
0: Who?
1: Now, Del Shannon.
0: Yeah, I got Del Shannon.
1: Robert Plant.
0: Yeah, Robert Plant. Yeah, in the group. What was he in? What was the group he was in? Anyway, yeah, they had probably the biggest hit of all. Robert Plant. Yeah, yeah. All right, we've solved that one. Just took us half a bracket. All right, we'll be back with another bracket here on the Blast from the Past program. Or will we? Where'd that go? Stick around, I'm sure it'll come good. Sometime soon. Just start talking amongst yourself. I'd better send Marilyn back into the...
1: You want
0: to hear? Yeah, send Marilyn back into the Google, I think. See what else she can find to talk about. Hey, we just try it once more. No. Are you there, young Jim? Okay, let's just...

Little Willie John. I love that track. Little Willie John. I've often said on here that he was the man who wrote Fever. In fact, he didn't. A lot of people say he did. He arranged it and had a big hit with it. That was written by a couple of guys that were songwriters at the King Studios, where he recorded. Became a very, very big R&B hit and sort of snuck, I'm talking about Fever here, not Sleep, and it snuck into the charts, did Fever. Then a year later, as all great white artists do, grabbed Peggy Lee and her group, they grabbed Fever, the Willie John version of it, like a lot of like Pat Boone used to do with a lot of other black tracks and a lot of other people like the Crew Cuts and so forth. And she, of course, had the very, very big hit with it. But he had a hit with it, but was denied a lot of the stadium. But died at the age of 30 in 1968 in Walla Walla State Prison in Washington, where he was doing time for manslaughter. He had fallen on well, not real good times because of the fact that people had sort of forgotten him when Peggy Lee recorded Fever. He was a little man. Well, it's a little Willie John. He was certainly little. He used to, I think he used to buy his clothes in the men, in the boys' wear department. Very, very small fella. And like a lot of little people, he was probably, he had a bit of a temper on him, like a lot of people, not all of them, of course, but a lot of them do. They're a bit cranky because they're the last to know it's raining and the first to know it's flooding. But he had a bit of a temper on him, and he used to carry a penknife around with him just to protect himself because he was so small, and they used to be very late in clubs and then after gigs, and a little bit of an argument happened, and Willie drew the knife and stabbed the guy, so he was in jail for manslaughter. A lot of people appealed the decision. They said the judge just banged straight away, a black fellow, in you go. He had a wife and two kids. He's one of his sons goes around singing a lot of his songs these days. He also had a sister by the name of Mabel, who she also recorded. She recorded for Motown and Stax, and she was also a backup singer for Stevie Wonder. She spent a lot of time trying to get a bit of a pardon for Little Willie John. Actually, he got a pardon for a little while. He was let out for a while, but went back in because of something he got up to. The alcohol seemed to get the better of him near the end, but a great singer, and many people really used him. Well, they used him as a background or as a what's the word? As I'm just looking for some of the people who, because. Yeah, James Brown, he took a lot of inspiration from him. That was the word I was looking for, inspiration. A lot of different artists took inspiration from Willie John and his phrasing and the way he did things. And actually, he was James Brown, so upset when he died, and he was a very busy fella at that stage, 68. He was a lot of work. He took the time to go into the studio and record an album of a lot of Little Willie John songs. So, supported his ex-wife with money and so forth. But, so a lot of people were behind Little Willie John, and used to enjoy that one. And it's more of a story about the song Fever, but it's about what happened to Little Willie John and how he recorded. Got that one out. Before that, we had a group called The Accents, one of a number of groups called themselves The Accents. That was the 58 group that called themselves The Accents. I don't know what's so flash about the name. But that was Wiggle, Wiggle, Wiggle, and they tell us it was about the sack dance. Remember the sack? The sack, you can't do the bop in the sack. Girls used to wear the sack dance so you could wear anything you like, but as long as you did the wiggle, that's all they compared. That was The Accents. Before that, Duane Eddy, Deep in the Heart of Texas. That was a vocal hit back in about 1941. Duane Eddy's instrumental version of it there, Deep in the Heart of Texas. Before that, we had Heinz Burt, German-born Heinz Burt, and The Beating of My Heart. And we opened up with Roger Miller, many, many award winner Roger Miller. And there's a statement for you. You can't roller skate in a buffalo herd. Okay, sorry about the little jump at the start there, a little bit of a
interluded. Oh, I've got to do in here overnight is press a button, and Jim does a lot of the work back in the virtual studios. I pressed the button wrong, so I do apologise. I'm going to press it again right now, and let's hope it works. There we go.

0: The Ad-Libs for Guys and a Girl from New Jersey, and Talk About the Boy from New York City. A bit of a one-hit wonder for them, but a good track. I love it. Good toe-tapper. And another great track, a great rock, a 20-flight rock from the movie The Girl Can't Help It with Jane Mansfield. That, was, of course, Eddie Cochran and with 20-flight rock in there. And Benny Hill come running through the studio there a little while back. We had Boots Randolph and a Yakety Sax. Blame It on the Bossa Nova. That came from Edie Gourmet. Probably at least one record in show business that she was married to her husband, Steve Lawrence. They were married, right up until her death. They were married for something like 60 years, I think it was, 63 years or something like that. She died at the age of 84. Yeah, she would have married about 21. Edie Gourmet and Blame It on the Bossa Nova, long time wife of Steve Lawrence. Of course, they had hits on their own. They had hits together too as a duet, so lots of background there. And we had Shark in the Bathtub. That came from Jimmy Dean. It's also been recorded. I've always remembered it as Shark in the Bathtub by Stonewall Jackson, but Jim managed to find that one by Jimmy Dean. I think they shared the charts, to be honest with us. Sounded very much the same with the arrangement of it, but there was Shark in the Bathtub. Always a worry, the old Shark in the Bathtub. I remember we're taking my brother-in-law and my sister to Fiji at one stage. He was all very worried about swimming with sharks and the like, so I played that for him one night. It's a bit of fun, Shark in the Bathtub. And we opened up with Jay Justin, one that he wrote with Joe Halford. Jay Justin, I'm Proud of You. We lost Jay last year. He was a great listener to this program, actually. He was a great mate, Jay Justin. And I remember on Friday nights, if he didn't have gigs, which wasn't too often in those days, on Friday nights, though, he and his good wife, Sandra, and daughter, Blaney, and son, Lincoln, they used to have a rock and roll night. Listen to the show, listen to the Blast of the Past show. It was back in the days when it went for 3 hours, and they used to have a rock and roll night there in their house at Pecos. Okay, what have we got coming up next? Oh, we'll play something in a minute. And, whoops, there goes the run sheet. No idea what we're going to play now, so we'll press the button and we'll be straight back.
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3: This is a story about a gigolo, a laughing clown, who died of a broken heart because

Yes, yeah, so rip it up. We're ripping it up here tonight on the Blast from the Past program. A little Dickie Pennyman, little Richard there, and a Rip It Up, also recorded by Bill Haley and Elvis Presley. I think Buddy Holly also had a version of it. A great, great rocker. Do what you do, do well. So said Ned Miller before Dickie, little Richard. And we had Johnny Devlin in there. Johnny Devlin and Gigolo was written by the Caribbean, had the Caribbean, was it Mitchell Torrick, yeah, Gigolo. Johnny Devlin, of course, originally out of New Zealand, been here longer than he was ever in New Zealand. I think he's been here probably about 60-odd years. Started singing back in the old country in New Zealand with his family group. I think there was about 7 of them in the group. I don't know how they all fit on the stage, but they did. We had the elder of the brothers Burnett, that was Dorsey Burnett and the Old Oak Tree. Silver Dollar, of course, Bobby Darin starting off slow and finishing big as he always does in that sort of track. That was Bobby Darin with Silver Dollar. And we opened up with from the movie Blue Hawaii. That was Elvis Presley and Almost Always True to You. There's somebody's wrecking the studio, who? Yes, okay. We'll come back in. What we'll do right now is we'll press the button and hope it works, and we'll be straight back.

with a later cover of an earlier Drifters hit. That was Dion and Drip Drop. Before Dion, we had Chubby Checker waddling like a duck, doing the Hucklebuck. Another oldie that he pulled out into his dancing cupboard, whatever you'd like to call it. He's a Chubby Checker and the Hucklebuck. And we opened up a fella by the name of Jimmy Eldridge. RCA Records had a lot of hope for Jimmy Eldridge. They spent a lot of money on his production, a lot of money on the groups he had working with him, and he had that bit of a hit, made it about 20 or 30 in the top 40, I think it was, his version of the Willie Nelson written Ain't It Funny How Time Slips Away, and that was about it. We didn't hear of Jimmy Eldridge at all after that. Well, that's us for tonight. Hope you enjoyed the program. We'll be back next Friday evening between 7 and 9. Hope you can join us then. And I'll be back here on Thursday between 6 and 9. No, the other way around. I'll be back here on Thursday between 6 and 9 with the... there we go. Dig Richards RJs have just walked into the studio. And I'll be back on Thursday evening between 6 and 9 with the Speed Sport Talk program. I'm having fun tonight. And back again next Friday, of course, for the Blast from the Past program. And don't forget, there's plenty of other great shows here on Connect FM. Just tune in any

whole time. You'll get some good music and some good shows and some great talking shows as well. So don't forget the phone number, 977-366-70. Give Julianne a ring if you'd like to be interested in some sponsorship on this program. Now, just stand by and we'll be going over to Studio 1. They shoved me in Studio 2. We'll be going over to Studio 1 and Aaron and Salam Dimaste. Thanks for joining us.

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1: 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Hope you're enjoying it. 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
4: People who take trailers full of rubbish to the tip without covering the load can do as much harm to the environment as 1,000 careless litterers. 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

0: 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My name is Ruth Labar and welcome to the show today. 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We live in such a great area where there are lots of really good things happening. The diversity of culture is rich and it is so good when we can all be a part of these different celebrations and join in together.
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0: Yeah, on the Nasa Tato. 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Yeah, why tell lover on a more mate in the town to sa. 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Ya tattoo my foot time tattoo my ring and eat I out. 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
2: 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But I know for the four, he let off in a copy per cell, yeah, in Low Melbourne. 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
2: 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Be a form of a four for a long year of the year. Leon for me like a law, I'm a coefficient, a quality like a little is him. No moving on me for a long of me a year of the year. Yeah, I only mayor and make out. One bear for me for some major mill, miller, like someone for yearly. Le Alavia. What can they may? If it took not yelling for farm of a pingang for Kufama is a loma war, file us or imai. Why law for easy me a fool? Yeah, I have come Mohammed, Melima, I have a kiddie far away, who's a power cow. Or if Kafa don't want ping of a cookie if you fear we will make a quail young. I'm a little
1: uncle. Huh? Okay, you're paid for the amount of ice. So what kind of one I see a fear? A leocardic. The amount of people or qua sick here.
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0: Recapping the game, at 11 minutes, a Cameron Burgess own goal put the USA up by 1 point. The ball deflected off the Aussies' legs after American Falaran Balogun hit a pass into the six-yard box. At the 43rd minute, American Alex Freeman capitalised just before halftime, heading in off a deflected strike to take the hosts' lead to 2-0 at the break. It's the first time USA has won back-to-back games in the World Cup since 1930. Poultry farmers across the country are waiting for the results of testing to be handed down today after a single suspected case of bird flu triggered fears the deadly strain has reached the Australian mainland. Yesterday, authorities confirmed a single migratory wild bird had been detected with a suspected case of the disease in Western Australia. But the Federal Agriculture Minister yesterday said it was too early to confirm if it was the H5N1 strain. Speaking to the ABC, expert Michelle Wellu explained the difficulties that countries like the USA are facing.
1: In some cases, we've really seen species-level consequences. That means so many animals of particular species have died that there have been massive population declines. This virus has been really terrible for industry, the poultry industry in particular. Since the virus has arrived in the USA, more than 200 million chickens have been culled in response.
0: The Asylum Seeker Resource Centre is today celebrating its 25th anniversary. It was the first organisation in Australia which specifically addressed the needs of people seeking asylum. Sanada Suljagic arrived in Australia as a child, and the centre helped her family set up their home.
2: I know that I'm just one story of many, but I do imagine that the people that walked through those doors 25, 20, 15 years ago would have integrated into our society in a way that wouldn't have been possible if it wasn't for the ASRC.
0: Meantime, the Asylum Seekers Resource Centre is hosting its World Refugee Telethon today with a fundraising goal of $1.5 million. Coinciding with World Refugee Day, the ASRC says the funds will go toward ensuring refugees and people seeking asylum can access food, healthcare, legal support, housing assistance and community. And overseas, a new round of direct negotiations between the United States and Iran, due to start today in Switzerland, have been postponed. The White House says the Vice President, J.D. Vance, had delayed his trip as plans weren't finalised, but it was looking forward to beginning technical talks as soon as possible. Kasra Naji from BBC Persian is in Switzerland.
3: There's no sign of official statements from Iran on this issue, but there are these hardline news agencies in Iran indicating that the reason for the Iranians not be here is that Israel is continuing to bomb southern Lebanon, and this is contrary to point one of the Memorandum of Understanding between the U.S. and Iran, which calls on all sides to respect the ceasefire.
0: Meantime, the United Nations has welcomed reports of a ceasefire agreement between Israel and Hezbollah overnight, but warns civilians on the ground are still fleeing amid ongoing insecurity. It comes after a day of intense hostilities in Lebanon and follows concerns that continued fighting would undermine the peace deal between the United States and Iran. Shortly after the truce began, there were reports of further Israeli strikes in the south of Lebanon.
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Welcome to Shosha Motor, Sydney's number one motoring program, made by and made for the motorists and all of us. Driving the show today is Steve Churchill and me, Andrew Willoughby, and over the next 2 hours we'll bring you the latest motoring news and information from around the world, the latest police info and cop this, on this day in motoring and upcoming motoring events in what's around the bend. And throughout the program we'll have a liberal sprinkling of the best driving rock and roll in the air. Also joining us in the motor room today we have Lauren Rhodes, who's going to be discussing her new Audi S3. It's going to be a big morning, so brace yourself, we're going to kickstart this baby with the Beatles. Twist and Shout.

0: Yeah, get that going. That's a bit of Ferris Bueller.
1: Yeah, rim off. Twist and shout, eh?
0: Yeah, that was. Yeah, I was watching it the other night. It sort of got me all jazzed up. Yeah,
1: the chiropractors, they love that song.
0: Yeah,
1: you know, the old people like you when they do the twist and shout, throw their hips out and all the rest. Say good morning.
0: Oh, what about the hokey cokey? But then they put the left leg in and pull it out again, and shake it all about.
1: Yeah, yeah, leave it in them. Yeah. How was your week?
0: Same.
1: Okay.
0: You?
1: Oh, interesting. Very interesting.
0: Interesting. In what way? You woke up.
1: I woke up, I did what I normally do, because when you're retired, you know what you do? Anything you like.
0: Exactly right, yeah.
1: And you do it with anyone you like, too. So good morning to
0: everyone. Well, I don't know about anyone you like. There's still laws around.
1: No. You can say hello to anyone. We've got the wonderful Lauren in with us this morning. Good morning, Lauren. Talk about her vehicle.
0: Her new vehicle. Yeah, we'll talk about that a bit later on.
1: So you
0: just over an hour's time.
1: You're allowed to talk anytime you like.
2: Thank you.
0: Well, you know,
1: and
0: within
1: good morning.
0: Reason.
1: Hey, a new listener, Glenn Paxton.
0: Oh, yes, good morning, Glenn.
1: Good morning, Paggy. Mm. He's listening up there with Andrew Loader and everybody else.
0: Yeah, where are they? Where's our roving reporter? Where is he?
1: I forget.
0: Somewhere.
1: He's up there somewhere.
0: He's north of Sydney.
1: Our grey nomad correspondent.
0: Yeah. He's in Cowan.
1: Yeah. Hornsby RSL. He doesn't have to worry about reversing the caravan now because lovely Debbie's.
0: No, she's onto it. Yeah, that's right. Yeah.
1: Straight away. Now, you know the drill. 0402 839 711 is our designated feedback line. You got anything to say? Text us in. You want a song, Rick Astley?
0: No.
1: Which is on the new KFC ad.
0: Yes, I was saying,
1: And we've got a lot to get through. So good morning to all our regular listeners. And if I've forgotten anybody, stiff. All right? Bad luck.
0: Well, that's
1: and
0: very
1: my
0: nice.
1: Darling Lucy. Good morning, Lucy. She's listening and Doug's listening.
0: Well, I hope they are. Yeah. All right, let's get on with a bit of motoring news.
1: Hang on.
0: What?
1: Aren't you supposed to shout out to someone?
2: Me?
1: Yeah.
2: I'm going to shout out to my son, our son.
1: Our son, Alex.
0: Morning, Alex.
1: Bastard. Yeah, and?
2: Phoebe. And Damo with his Prado.
1: And Damo, giving me lighter back. He knows.
0: And Phobia.
1: And Phobia.
2: Or whatever car he drives.
1: And what about Jimmy?
2: Jimmy with
1: Morning to those three new listeners.
0: Oh, of course, yeah.
1: Yeah. I wonder if Damo ever got his lighter back, but we'll move on. Mm. Go.
0: News.
1: Geely.
0: Now, China, you know, guess where they're going?
1: Where?
0: They're going back to sedans.
1: No.
0: Yes.
1: About time.
0: Yes.
1: Because they've been listening to us.
0: Well, I'd like to think so.
1: Yeah.
0: So the Geely Galaxy TT, it's a Toyota Camry-sized electric sports car.
1: Right.
0: And that's coming, it's going to, you know, head into China soon, so, you know, hopefully we'll get something down here. But you go moving away from SUVs.
1: There you go.
0: Good, finally.
1: Is it the end
0: finally,
1: of the
0: I've been whinging for 20-something years and finally someone's starting to listen.
1: Is it the end of the SUV?
0: I've never had an SUV. I've never had a ute.
1: Well, then you wouldn't know what you're talking about.
0: No, I do because I don't need it. I had a station wagon once and I had a panel van once, but everything else has been a sedan.
1: Yeah.
0: Don't need it, yeah.
1: Yeah.
0: And somehow or other I can get by. You know, like people in the old days say, oh, I've got a family now, I have to go and buy a station wagon. Why? I could never work that out.
1: Put the salesman's car. There's cigarettes in the back.
0: Mm.
1: Try hiring a car. See if you can hire a sedan.
0: No, you can't anymore. Yeah, it's really difficult. Geely, they're sort of not much around at the moment, but their first plug-in hybrid will be the first sedan model in Australia, and that's coming next year.
1: So you heard it here first.
0: So it's a plug-in hybrid, and it'll be a full electric version coming later.
1: The end of the SUV.
0: Yeah.
1: Heard it here
0: no,
1: first.
0: No, I don't know about the end of it.
1: At the end of it. Nail them up.
0: Yeah, I don't know about the end of it, but hopefully we'll start to see the change in the landscape, going back to sedans, back to real world.
1: Well, I mean, these Chinese companies, they've got their finger on the pulse. They've noticed the
0: gap
1: in the market.
0: Well, they'll be the only cars you can buy, surely. So.
1: No sedans. And I also noticed that there's a gap in the market. There's not many utes in Australia, so you've got to bring in
0: We'll talk about them later on. Now, the 2026, that's issue. Forthing Taycan 5. Not Taycan this, Taycan 5.
1: But Forthing.
0: Forthing. Yeah, I know. It's a new Chinese, well, new to Australia. It's a Chinese brand. There's a bazillion of them.
1: What sort of Forthing thing is this?
0: Well, it's a little SUV.
1: It's a little SUV.
0: Now, they've got full electric and range extender hybrid. And the prices start at 37 grand.
1: Okay.
0: But it's part of the Dongfeng Motor Group, which is all, and they're in partnership with Nissan and Peugeot. So,
1: that's the downfall.
0: It looks like everything else.
1: Yeah.
0: I've got a photo here. It looks like every other.
1: Fourth and thing,
0: yeah, that's right, yeah. But it's another brand. It's coming out here. And it, again, just more, taking on to Nissan. Get cash guys and all that sort of stuff. That'll be that market.
1: Where do they get these names from? But Fourth,
0: well, in Chinese it probably means, you know,
1: something.
0: Yeah,
1: it means Peugeot.
0: I don't know.
1: But I mean, is that a good thing?
0: I don't know. Peugeot? I mean, we'll find out. But yeah, they're in partnership with those guys, and they're going to be out doing them.
1: $37,000, mate. Beautiful.
0: Well, it's pretty cheap, but for what you're getting, well, looks like, yeah.
1: Yeah.
0: AMG is bringing out two new V8 powered cars.
1: It's about time.
0: Trouble is, they're both SUVs.
1: And they're both Mercedes.
0: Well, that's a good side of it.
1: No, it's not.
0: No, they've got 4-litre twin turbos.
1: Yep.
0: V8s, pumping out 450 kilowatts
1: they'd
0: and
1: go.
0: 850 newton metres of torque.
1: They'd go.
0: Mm.
1: Yeah, only for a little while until the screen goes black and then you hear the toad.
0: So they go 0-100 in just under 4 secs.
1: Yep.
0: And top out at 280 km/h.
1: Well, you need that when you go to Bankstown Square.
0: Yeah, yeah, you go to the shops.
1: The bloody kebab shop, they sell out pretty quick.
0: But it's an all-wheel drive system.
1: Yes.
0: Yeah, so that's all right. And it's a mild hybrid, so it's got a little power boost. A little electric power boost.
1: And you've got Nappa leather from them Nappa leather cows.
0: Yeah, that's right, and carbon and aluminium elements.
1: Yes.
0: Inside the cabin.
1: Oh, well, it's got pencils in the glove box.
0: I could do.
1: They're carbon.
0: Yeah?
1: Yeah.
0: Well, they used to be.
1: Are they not anymore?
0: No, I don't know. Remember, they used to be lead pencils. They're coming out, and they can, the suspension can actually can move a little, go up 20 mil, not much, but I mean, if you're riding around, you know, bumpy streets or ones with potholes and.
1: You mean Bankstown.
0: And speed humps, yeah, maybe that's the go.
1: Bankstown, yeah.
0: So the GLE 63S, now that currently starts at 266,000 before on roads.
1: Yeah, please.
0: So these will be a bit dearer than that.
1: Yeah.
0: And so the new models will probably be, you know, cracking the 300.
1: Yeah, good. Good
0: $300,000.
1: Good luck. Would you pay
0: But you still get a V8, though.
1: Would That's you pay 300 thing. Grand for a Merc?
0: Well, maybe, but not for that one. Not for a stinking SUV. For a proper one. Proper car.
1: Come on, mate. Come on. For a Mercedes.
0: Yeah.
1: Our friend, Steve, he knows all about them.
0: Yeah.
1: He knows all about Mercs. He loves them.
0: Yeah. He's a good man.
1: Keeps him employed.
0: Yeah, that's right. Oh, any trouble with mine?
1: No, yours is 25 years old.
0: No, it's not.
1: It is.
0: My old one was. The 67 model was.
1: What about was that? What about the boss's car? Any trouble with that one? That's flash.
0: No, it's
1: that's
0: fine.
1: Flash that one, isn't it?
0: Mm.
1: Yeah.
0: Now.
1: What?
0: Again, so China's going back to sedans, or they're pushing that back. Now they're looking at their safety standards. Now, I know you think China and safety standards can't be sort of said in the same sentence.
1: Yes, they can. I have a Chinese car.
0: But they're having a crackdown on battery safety.
1: Right.
0: And so that'll also impact on the cars that they export out here. So they're talking about the requirements of safety on the high-voltage batteries fitted to both electric and hybrid cars.
1: Right.
0: So the new rules are talking, and this is state-backed, and they talked about, you know, stipulating high-voltage batteries must have a defined power on and off state, defined allowable temperature ranges for high-voltage batteries, and include a requirement for thermal event alarm that allows at least 5-minute warning prior to explosion.
1: How are you going to work that in?
0: It's getting hot, boom!
1: Good on them for having a crack, mate.
0: No, and it says that smoke from batteries must not be able to harm vehicle occupants.
1: Right.
0: So, I mean, they're good on them for doing all this. And then they'll talk about ensure that batteries can survive debris strikes or vehicle bottoming out.
1: Yeah.
0: So if you have a crash or whatever, that the things aren't going to blow up and leak everywhere, yeah.
1: Well, I know that. In, like we talked about it last week, the new Yang Wang, you know, X8, you know, the car that floats.
0: Mm.
1: It's got safety equipment in it because it's electric.
0: Yeah.
1: But if there's a side impact, as soon as, you know, have airbags go off, well, this thing detects the side impact and can lift the suspension, don't quote me how much, but a reasonable amount so you don't get that battery damage. You get what I mean? Like, so there's no thermal runaway.
0: The battery's still in the car and you're rising with the car.
1: No, but it raises up.
0: But you'll still be the same distance from the batteries as you were.
1: I know, but it stops the... They say that it decreases the chance of the battery being damaged causes a fire. So that's pretty clever technology. But, I mean, if the Chinese are going to give you a five-minute warning, is it like a countdown?
0: Yeah, it could be. And I'd like to hear the robot from Lost in Space. I'd like to hear that voice.
1: Robbie.
0: Warning, Robbie. Will Robinson. No, not Robbie the robot. Yeah,
1: he was Robbie.
0: No, he wasn't. Robbie the robot was in Forbidden Planet.
1: Ah, yeah, sorry.
0: Get together, son.
1: Sorry.
0: So that obviously, all this sort of stuff, good. And I have that little bit of the flow-on effect to the cars that come here,
1: But I mean, there's all these charges that you got in your home, these,
0: And you've got to remember, one of the other things too, that they're getting away from shaved door handles.
1: Yes, so they should.
0: Yeah, I think so. And also, having a crackdown on touchscreens.
1: Yeah.
0: So they're going back to buttons and all the rest of it, which is a great thing, yeah.
1: Well, the interesting stat...
0: And the Euro NCAP thing, they're doing that. And, of course, our guys, NCAP, will do the same.
1: It's interesting, 34% of new cars, regardless of what they are Chinese.
0: Yeah. 34%. Yeah, either... Yeah, it doesn't matter what brand they are, they've still made their...
1: 5 years ago, we wouldn't be talking about it.
0: No.
1: I mean,
0: All right.
1: Chinese rubbish, don't buy that junk, mate. They rust. They don't.
0: Yeah, that's all the old...
1: Yep.
0: Yeah, spurious reasons. Yeah. All right, how about we go to a break? We'll come back with a bit more...
1: Rick Astley.
0: A bit of Deep Purple, mate.
1: Oh, yeah.
0: Classic.

0: Bit of Deep Purple on a Saturday morning, get you going.
1: Yeah, I reckon.
0: Bit more motoring news, yeah?
1: Go.
0: The 2027 Chevrolet Silverado. They're going to keep the V8s too. Remember, this is the trend now. Everyone was going, oh, battery, and now it's all going, well, hang on, no, we just might hang on. So everyone's keeping their V8s because that's the demand.
1: Yeah.
0: So they've released an upgraded 2027 version of their 1500 Silverado. It's got a 5.7 and a 6.6 litre V8. Depends on which one you want.
1: Look what it's going up against.
0: Yeah, I know.
1: Ford F-150, who they can't give away.
0: But this is in the States. I don't know if it depends on whether these will come here or not. That's another thing.
1: And the Toyota Tundra. You ever heard of them?
0: Yes.
1: There's a few of them here.
0: Well, remember that, yeah, well, there was 200 out on loan and then they've kept them.
1: 199 given back, didn't they?
0: That's right. So the 5.7 has 300 kilowatts and the 6.6 has 350 kilowatts.
1: No, you've got to go 6.6 if you're going, isn't it? You've got to get the V8.
0: Which is about 500 horsepower. Now, and you go, that's all well and good, but you think big V8, you know, I had one today. It was a 3500
1: Ram.
0: Ford, no.
1: Oh, Ford,
0: I think it was. And you can hear it in the traffic.
1: Beautiful.
0: Great. Yeah, big truck thing.
1: Yeah.
0: But you go, yeah, mate, but it pales. 500 horsepower. What about if I really want one, I'll go get an electric one, mate, with tons of horsepower.
1: Yeah, 900 or 800.
0: You know, that's the thing, yeah. That sounds good and you think, oh, yeah, great, you know, 500 horsepower, yeah, rah, rah, rah, rah, rah. And then you get an electric one and it whips its ass.
1: Yeah, no, but you've got to have the noise, mate.
0: Yeah, I know. Look, you're not to sell me on it.
1: I know. I like the noise. You make a lot of noise. You don't do much.
0: No, that's right.
1: Yeah, you're like a wicket keeper. You've got the gloves on. You stay in the background.
0: But it's like, it's like you when work's on.
1: Yeah.
0: Yeah, where's Churchy? Oh, excellent, yeah.
1: Yeah. I'm busy.
0: And it's a bit like the Mustang, you know. So you can get a 6.6 litre, 500 horsepower one, or
1: Morning Neil.
0: You can get a 2.7 litre turbo, four-cylinder. And you go... Or a 3-litre turbo diesel.
1: Buy a four-cylinder Mustang and you and my dog can sit out the back and talk about the operation you've had.
0: Yeah, that's right.
1: I know.
0: Why would you? But anyway... I don't know how many they'd ever sell of those. And
1: well, whoever decided to make a four-cylinder Mustang, he needs to have his bloody...
0: Well, I mean, they've still got more horsepower in that little thing than yours.
1: I don't care.
0: Yeah, I know, but it's not the same, is it?
1: No.
0: No. So they've got, you know, they revised the interior, blah, blah, blah, blah, blah.
1: If you've got a V8, you'd have the twin exhaust of hot dog mufflers. They still make them, hot dog mufflers.
0: I don't know. I used to have one on my Mini.
1: Yeah, drill holes in the muffler.
0: Make noise.
1: Make noise. Mm. Let people know.
0: Mm.
1: So
0: there's a Geely, have a new SUV that's coming out.
1: Again with the Geely, yeah.
0: All right, it's a plug-in hybrid off-road. It's an off-road one. It's a four-wheel drive, and it has 830 kilowatts, which is over 1,100 horsepower.
1: Yeah. That's what you need.
0: But you think about it, what do you want that for?
1: Well, you go up...
0: What good is in an SUV? Like the thing...
1: No.
0: The physics of an SUV, an off-road, four-wheel drive SUV, that's not exactly going to go whiz around a corner.
1: Our friend from Dodgy Brothers Real Estate, Scott, they went up to Sunny Corner, which is not sunny, up Lithgow last weekend. Now, you need one of these with 1,100 horsepower to get over some of them rocks and some of them...
0: You don't need the horsepower so much. It's more the torque, isn't it?
1: Yeah, yeah.
0: But this has got three motors.
1: Yeah, but look at the
0: 1,100 over 1,100 horsepower.
1: What's the name of it?
0: Battleship.
1: Yeah.
0: The Geely Battleship 700. Yeah. I mean, it all sounds bloody brilliant.
1: Yeah.
0: So it's 290. It's nearly 300 kilowatts per ton.
1: Yeah.
0: The power to weight. What a hell of a thing.
1: That'd pull the skin off her ice pudding, wouldn't it?
0: Yeah. It's got a rear diff lock between the axles and. You know, so it's certainly an off-road thing.
1: Yeah. You
0: know?
1: Wow.
0: No, it certainly is. So it's the world's only mass-produced plug-in hybrid with three motors, four-wheel drive and a diff lock.
1: Yeah. Well, it is. I mean, the BYD Sharks, they don't have diff locks.
0: No. So and it's got 800 millimetre wading depth, crab walk mode and adjustable air suspension.
1: Crab walk. I walk like that when I come home from the club.
0: So that's coming out this year. Yep. Coming out in China this year, and because they're going to be selling them to the Poms, so it's a right-hand drive model as well. So presumably it'll come here. Yeah.
1: So it's just,
0: and they reckon that all that,
1: yep,
0: the whole architecture and whatever that will go into a Ute.
1: Are we going to get
0: a
1: one?
0: A ute with 1,100 kilowatts.
1: Yeah. Are we going to get one? We
0: should 1,100 get one. Horsepower, sorry.
1: We'll get one. We should get one.
0: Yeah, if you want one.
1: Because they're going to challenge, you know, the tank and the tank 300 and 500. Because they've got that crab walk thing. Have you seen how that works? It goes sideways. You seen that?
0: Yeah, the one wheel turns, the other wheel locks up or something.
1: That's tank turn.
0: Oh, tank turn, sorry.
1: This is crab walk, so it can go sideways.
0: Mm.
1: So, because crab goes sideways, you know.
0: Yeah, yes. The Freelander?
1: Yeah.
0: No, this is a joint venture between Land Rover and Chery. It looks like a Land Rover, but it's not. That's a different brand that's made over there.
1: Thank God.
0: Yeah, so it's over 5 metres long and over 2 metres wide.
1: Has it got any Land Rover components in it at all?
0: No.
1: Good, then that means it'll be reliable then.
0: So it's all electric. It's got electric motors, 1.5 litre turbo engine, but that's just the generators because it's a range extender thing, yeah.
1: Yeah.
0: And it'll have an all-terrain software system so with a front mechanical diff lock and simulated electronic centre diff.
1: It's 3 metres wide.
0: Yeah. No, two.
1: Where would you park that bloody thing?
0: Well, on top of other things.
1: Freelander. It's even pinched the name.
0: Yeah.
1: You know?
0: Oh, yeah. And it looks like, I've got the photo here. It looks just like one.
1: Where have you got the photo?
0: On the page.
1: It looks just like it. Have you put it on the...
0: No, not this one.
1: Yeah.
0: I might have only put interesting ones on there. It comes, it's 3 tonnes.
1: It does look like a Range Rover.
0: Yeah. Oh, yeah. But it's 3 tonnes. It's a hell of a thing.
1: Mm.
0: And they are coming here to Australia.
1: Mm.
0: So I don't know.
1: You've got to do more research, mate. If it's got anything to do with Range Rover, any components of Range Rover, then we don't want it.
0: No.
1: The battery waste.
0: No, but it might be okay if they're building it.
1: Yeah. Well, it probably would be.
0: Mm.
1: You know, I think the Chinese own them anyway, don't they?
0: Well, it's a Chinese, Geely or whatever.
1: Cherry.
0: Yeah, Cherry, whatever. Yeah. It was one of them.
1: Yeah, well, one of them. Cherry will need to work the separator's array of brands which on the way.
0: Mm.
1: All right.
0: On that note, how about we have some music? We'll come back with a bit more after the knack.
1: Rick Ashley.
0: Show us your knack.
1: Show us your knack.
0: No.
1: Oh, you don't want
0: that? No, I'm just living in the past, man.
1: Yeah.

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3: So if you were playing the pokers and had the hot chocolate, would you be a winner? So you win again.
2: Oh, you may be. What?
3: The hot chocolate, the band, you dickhead, the song. So you win again. Get with it.
2: Sorry.
3: Bit slow.
2: Hot chocolate, so you win again.
3: Something like that, wasn't it? Yeah.
2: I don't know.
3: Pommy guys, yeah.
2: Play some Rick Astley.
3: No. I'll talk about... I won't talk about that.
2: You won't talk about that? That's gone? Yep. So if you got one of those, don't worry about it. You don't want to talk about the Japanese car warned customers of potentially poorly built quality US vehicles.
3: That's right. Yeah, that's what I was going to get to. Yeah,
2: you're going to get to. Well,
3: No, so the Japanese car brands, right? Yeah. Now they've got US built products coming into the country.
2: Yeah, but Tundra.
3: What they're doing, they're coming with a caveat.
2: Yeah,
3: going, you can buy it.
2: Yeah, but
3: be warned.
2: Yeah.
3: Right. So Toyota have confirmed that the Tundra and the Highlander for Japan. And the Nissan, the Murano, all made in the US, these things, right? And they're exported to Japan. But they have a note that goes with it, right, warning the buyers. And it says, most crucial, Nissan states that there might be slight misalignments and gaps, such as steps and surface differences between panels and parts and minor dust particles embedded in paint surfaces, adhesive residue, etc.
2: That's a big call from them. That's
3: to say, you can buy this car, but it is crap. That's what it is, yeah. And they're saying...
2: this is Nissan saying that.
3: Yeah, yeah. They say, but it doesn't affect the functionality or performance, so please use it with confidence.
2: No.
3: Yeah. But also, look, the Nissan one, the instrument cluster is display audio are only in English, Spanish and French, not Japanese. You're selling it to a Japanese company.
2: Yeah.
3: Country. No AM, FM radio and no reverse buzzer.
2: Right.
3: And you go, hang on a second.
2: Must be cheap then.
3: Bloody hell, you know.
2: Yeah.
3: So they comply with Japanese standards, but they won't comply here. So, so to comply with their standards over there, Nissan has to add emergency smoke flares and a unique license plate brackets on the Toyota Tundra and Highlander.
2: We all need smoke flares.
3: I didn't get the smoke flares. I was watching something the other day, the American TV show, you know, the cops, when he pulled up on the side of the road. So he gets all these smoke flares and puts them down on the road during the day instead of putting out some cones.
2: Okay. Probably didn't have any cones, mate.
3: No, well, obviously they don't. They've got this big bag of flares instead.
2: Mm-hmm.
3: And the Tundra also said that the connected services are unavailable. Integrated Max won't work. Head-up display, all that, nothing works.
2: Yeah. Oh, good.
3: They're all made for the US market, and they don't care. That's why they're cheap. You know, none of the panel gaps are all out. Bit of dust in the paint. You know, God, strike me lucky. You know,
2: yeah.
3: Paint bulges, the polishing marks might be present. You know, and you just go, they're made in Indiana, the Highlander, and Tundra in Texas.
2: So what you're saying is there's...
3: There's crap coming out of the States.
2: No.
3: Hmm.
2: Who would have thought that?
3: Hmm. Yeah, so that's terrible, isn't it?
2: So there's two...
3: Obviously, I'm guessing that's standard practice in America, and the Yanks are quite happy with it. They go, oh, okay, yeah, it looks a bit shitty, but that's okay.
2: But why would Toyota... A quality company, put their name to something.
3: Yeah, I know, yeah.
2: What would they say? Oh, yeah, we'll get in bed with you guys, make crappy vehicles, and put our name on it.
3: Well,
2: get lost,
3: was it anything to do with the tariffs, is it?
2: Well, you know, maybe. Mm. Anyway, we got a message from Scott. He said V8s are for the noise.
3: Yeah.
2: And as far as someone buys a Mercedes, not a Kia, both cars can do exactly the same thing, same speed.
3: Get you from A to B.
2: But the Kia's half the price, but he'd still buy the Merc.
3: Yeah, every day of the week.
2: Yeah, because he sells dodgy wheels. I didn't think Scott.
3: He wants some styles, he wants some class.
2: I didn't think Scotty was a tosser, but now I do.
3: No.
2: Yep.
3: So the 2020 Maserati, the Grecale SUV.
2: Right.
3: Right. It's a mid-size SUV. It's got a restyle front fascia, different technology, long range. Electric variant, gear selector for capacitive touch sensors.
2: Boring.
3: It is a bit boring, isn't it?
2: Yeah, you get lost. Who cares about that junk?
3: What are you talking about?
2: They've
3: got 20 and 21 inch wheels.
2: Yeah. What, on this
3: gloss
2: side?
3: Black selection.
2: Yeah, that'll be good. Yeah. 20 inch on one side, 21 on the other.
3: I think, yeah. Well, it's good for going around corners. Depends on which corner you're going around.
2: Yeah, that's right.
3: It's got shift buttons that incorporate capacitive touch sensors to recognise the positioning of driver's fingers and provide haptic feedback during use.
2: But how's the paint? If they got
3: it's a bloody Maserati, mate. The paint will be perfect. Don't worry about that.
2: They got pre-dust under the paint like the Tundra, the American one.
3: It comes pre-crapped.
2: Yeah.
3: Yeah. So,
2: it's a pop-up message on the instrument cluster to remind drivers of its presence. There you go. Look at that. Only paddle shifted. Right.
3: Well, that's how you didn't accidentally put it in reverse.
2: Oh, right.
3: Which apparently they were having problems with that.
2: You could accidentally put it in reverse.
3: While you're driving.
2: Oh, you'd have to be a brain surgeon
3: to
2: do that.
3: Well, the car would let you do it. That's the amazing part.
2: Well, that's right. Yeah.
3: Hmm.
2: Well, my car will let you do it too. Not for long.
3: No.
2: No.
3: But, that's the SUVs and you go blah, blah, blah. Then.
2: Yes.
3: You got the 2020 Maserati Gran Turismo and Gran Cabrio. They're all also come up and they're updated. Now, put one of these photos on our Facebook page. So two-door sports cars. Beautiful.
2: Flash.
3: Beautiful.
2: Flash.
3: Very flash.
2: Not a ute, so we don't care.
3: No.
2: No.
3: But they've got a racing-style steering wheel, so I think it's, you know, flat at the top, flat at the bottom. Not New York style, but just getting up that way.
2: Right.
3: Nude Alcantara upholstery.
2: Whoa, what does that mean?
3: Well, I don't know.
2: I don't know.
3: It might maybe a nude colour. No, I think it's shaved or something. I don't know. Gear selection buttons have been redesigned. They've got three-dimensional premium metal replacing the plastic.
2: There you go. Three-dimensional.
3: Yeah. It's got the clock.
2: I have
3: no
2: idea what
3: glass.
2: Any of that means.
3: Ah, oh, you're an idiot.
2: Just flash crap.
3: Yeah, that's right.
2: Yeah.
3: But 360 kilowatts, 900 newton meters of torque. This is out of the V6 3-litre.
2: Yep.
3: Turbo.
2: Yep.
3: Twin turbo. Woohoo!
2: Yep.
3: And then you got the power-boosted one, the Trofeo, which is 434 kilowatts.
2: Right. Go back to the shaved interior. I like that. There's a lot of people with the shaved.
3: 0 to 100 in 3.96.
2: Yep.
3: You know, and it's a good-looking car.
2: Yes.
3: Now, they've got this other one with the three electric motors. That's 560 kilowatts.
2: Yep.
3: And you can put there's a boost mode where it flips it up to 610.
2: Woo.
3: And you can get 540 kilowatts out of a drive.
2: What's that, 700 horsepower? 700 horsepower?
3: Yeah. And it's a good-looking car. I bought a photo on. And I like about them.
2: You put it on the Facebook
3: yes,
2: page.
3: Yes, I did.
2: It's the Show Us Your Motor Facebook page.
3: Yeah, so it's there. Right. And then they're only, you know, like $400,000,
2: $450,000. Oh, is that all?
3: Yeah.
2: We should get
3: one.
2: Is our budget? Two-door. We're coming up the tax time. Is our budget allow us to get one of them?
3: It's a two-door. What I like is those little portholes in the guards.
2: Yep.
3: You know, it's a Maserati signature thing, plus the trident on the grill.
2: I should get one of
3: them. Good-looking car.
2: Stick it on my ute. Yeah. Little Maserati trident. Why not?
3: One other thing, I did see an article, and nothing much to do with here directly, but it does in a way. Now, Victoria had been relatively new to the phone and seatbelt camera.
2: Right.
3: Well, they've had them for a while, but not as long as us.
2: Have they going to have bins? You know, like they got the machete bin and the roof rack bin. Are they going to have like a phone and camera bin?
3: Oh, they should do, shouldn't they?
2: Yeah, put them all in there. Yeah.
3: So now they're looking at evaluating the impact of the phone and seatbelt camera.
2: Ah, what does that mean in plain English?
3: Well,
2: can we make a quid out of this?
3: Well, that's the whole point. So yes. the Department of Justice and Community Services does not know if its mobile phone and seatbelt detected cameras are actually making the roads any safer.
2: Of course they're not.
3: So they've been introduced and they're going, is it actually achieving anything?
2: No, of course not.
3: That's the question.
2: No, it's just fining people.
3: So the Victorian Auditor General is investigating this, and they report that when they brought them in, they didn't commission an external evaluation of whether the cameras were actually contributing to the road safety until February 25, 2 years after the program had begun. So they didn't look at that until after, for 2 years. So what does that mean? Revenue only. I mean, that's just your giveaway.
2: That's all it is. But they're never going to change it.
3: They're never going to say,
2: oh, we made a blue. We'll
3: they're never going to give you up.
2: No. I told you before, get rid of all warning stuff. If you don't want to wear your seatbelt, don't wear it, mate.
3: No, they cost the rest of us
2: natural
3: money.
2: Natural attrition, let them go. I told you, mate, do not operate, grab the chain while the chainsaw is operating.
3: So what they're saying is early indications from a survey are that the technology produces a behaviour change but is also associated with risk, but only at enforced sites.
2: Yeah.
3: That's the whole thing. Yeah, it does it, but only where they are. Because this is as opposed to, you know, having the cops drive around and try and pick you up on it.
2: Yeah.
3: So this will get you.
2: And
3: it is showing that, you know. But is it doing anything apart from getting you? Probably not. That's the whole point.
2: No, it might discourage one or two people.
3: It might do. I remember when they brought, you remember when they brought in these phone cameras, you know, the straight away, and there was a big thing about them.
2: Yeah.
3: And I did notice physically that people weren't on the phones anywhere near as much to start with. But now it's gone back up again.
2: Yeah. I mean, there's a lot of bad people out there. Always
3: the thing against me
2: phone.
3: Is the truck drivers and all these guys, all these professional drivers, and you think, like, you know that they have setups for it, you know, they got professional holders and all that sort of stuff for, you know, $5 and whatever, but no, they're still on their phone while they're driving. You go, well, what are you doing, you dickheads?
2: Yeah, well, I mean, there's a lot of people in the world. I mean, Lauren threw out her father's chainsaw. Brand new chainsaw, nothing wrong with it.
3: Well, there is that, yeah.
2: Yeah, I mean, yeah, there's bad people in the world, mate.
3: That's it. All right, how about we have some music? We'll come back with a bit more motoring news after the Divinals.
2: Go.

0: half of that's like working with you.
1: Yeah, I was going to say not the same thing.
0: Not the pleasure part, no. Just the pain part.
1: Blood you. Yeah.
0: Mm.
1: Go.
0: No, I don't want to go.
1: Terry Stockman.
0: No, I'm moving on from that. I don't care about that.
1: Because it's a ute.
0: No.
1: It's a ute, mate.
0: Yeah.
1: Terry Stockman,
0: yeah, blah,
1: ute.
0: Blah, blah, blah. It's just a name change. Who cares? But the speaking of Mazda, though.
1: We weren't.
0: The Mazda CX-5, 2026 Mazda CX-5, have gone touchscreen. They've got more stuff on their touchscreen to reduce driver distraction. At every other company, and like we said, China's going away from it all, wanting, you know, their standards to move away from all this. And Mazda's going towards it. It's going, oh, yeah, no, it's much better.
1: Yeah, but
0: touchscreens.
1: It's Mazda. What do you expect?
0: Matsuta.
1: Yeah. I mean, they used to be good. I had
0: back
1: a
0: in the old days.
1: Mazda Ute. They used to be good.
0: I've never had a Mazda. I've had lots of other
1: now,
0: stuff. I haven't had a Mazda. Yeah.
1: Do you like...
0: But they said their all-touch climate control is claimed to be an improvement for safety and driver distraction.
1: Do you like touchscreens?
0: No, we want buttons.
1: I've got touchscreens in my 0402 839 7.
0: Yeah, there's some things you can,
1: but like,
0: but but all the stuff is nice and simple stuff, you know.
1: Put it out,
0: turning
1: it out.
0: Things on and off and whatever. Yeah, if you're sitting down and you've got time to do something, yeah, okay, you touch screen, you're going to different menus and all this. But if you're driving along and you want to just adjust the air conditioning or whatever, you know what I mean, looking at the stupid screen and whatever, and that's what they're saying. They said, oh, you only have to look at the screen and do it rather than looking around for the button. But if you're in the car and you get used to it, you know where the button is. I can turn the air conditioning on and off without looking.
1: I've got
0: you know all the buttons.
1: I've got
0: are.
1: Touch screens and they're a pain in the ass.
0: Yeah.
1: But
0: that's what I'm saying. That's what I can't work out. These guys are going towards it. Everyone else is pulling away from it.
1: Yeah, because it's Mazda, mate.
0: Dum-dums.
1: Our loyal listener, Craig Coles, is back. He's not going to the other radio station. He still can't.
0: No, he can't.
1: 0402.
0: But then again, if we, yeah. We'll,
1: can I give
0: do you reckon these guys will pay us, if we stop broadcasting, will they pay us $5 million a year?
1: Yeah.
0: Okay, good.
1: Well, he's not coming here.
0: he can't go anywhere.
1: No. He's not coming here.
0: But what's $5 million a year to sit at home, I'm happy with that.
1: Well, Bert and Bobby Joe, whatever they are. Now, listen, I want to ask our loyal listeners a question.
0: Yes.
1: Do you like touchscreens or would you prefer buttons?
0: Yeah,
1: 0402 839 7111.
0: I know where it's going, yeah. Ford Ranger Raptor.
1: Well, we don't know. Have they heard the number or not? This is our feedback line.
0: Yeah,
1: you keep
0: talking
1: over the feedback.
0: Yeah, because I'm just talking over you. I don't give a rat's ass about anything.
1: I hate you, bastard.
0: Now, Ford, a top Ford executive has said that the Ford Ranger Raptor has too much power.
1: Oh, yeah, for 20.
0: We don't need any more. It's too much. It's too much.
1: If you've got a Raptor sucked in.
0: Yeah, that's right.
1: You don't do your homework. Look on YouTube.
0: So you can get, you know, twin turbo V6, blah, blah, blah, blah, blah. And he said that, you know, they can go up to 300 kilowatts.
1: Yeah.
0: And you go, oh, yeah, that's a lot. Yeah. And it is a lot for what you, especially for a stupid ute. That's a lot, right?
1: Yeah,
0: you
1: don't. Yep.
0: But if you can go and buy that, he said that's too much power. Well, what about the Geely that has 1,100 horsepower?
1: Yeah. But if you're in the know, Ford Raptors are called Ford Crapters for a reason.
0: Yeah, right?
1: Look on YouTube, mate. Look on YouTube.
0: Yeah, I know. There's
1: every time we do research, we talk to people that are towing their caravan around Australia, all broke down, all have the 27,000, 50,000 kilometres. And what are they? Raptors.
0: Yeah, and you get 90,
1: Rangers or Raptors.
0: 90 grand and it's a piece of crap.
1: Get yourself a Chinese ute, mate. Can't go wrong.
0: Because they're talking about putting the V8, Mustang V8, you know, the Coyote motor in a Raptor.
1: Well, there's nothing wrong with that.
0: Well, that'd be like 120 grand if you bought to buy one.
1: Well, no, hang on, I might change my mind then if they bought something like
0: that.
1: Yeah,
0: but again, it's in a truck. It's not like you're going to be razzing around, you know, like using that power in any particular way.
1: Don't matter. V8, you've got a drill holes and a muffler to
0: make it
1: sound like
0: and make it burble. Yeah,
1: hey, start it in the driveway. Let it, you know.
0: And speaking of Fords and Mustangs, they're talking about maybe bringing back sedans to the US, you know. Again, on the back of the Chinese doing it, they're saying I'm getting another Mustang, but not the stupid electric one, right? This is going to be
1: morning, Neil.
0: Not an SUV style.
1: Yep.
0: But a four-door sedan, Mustang.
1: Yeah.
0: You know, you think about it. Falcons and Commodores, all gone.
1: Yep.
0: You need something like this.
1: No.
0: You know, how would you buy one of those, a Mustang, a four-door Mustang?
1: No.
0: Would you buy a two-door Mustang?
1: I'd never get out of it.
0: No, the front seats you would.
1: But, no.
0: Yeah, what do you mean? You get in and out of my car.
1: Oh, yeah.
0: Yeah, it's a sedan. Same thing, boof.
1: Yeah.
0: You used to have a Falcon Ute.
1: I did.
0: You Falcon idiot.
1: Yes. Yep.
0: Yeah, same thing.
1: It didn't have a shaved interior.
0: Shaved. No, yeah. Sorry, nude napper.
1: Yeah, nude napper. Yeah, that's it. Oh, I know. Yeah.
0: But, yes, because, you know, we haven't made Falcon utes and that, utes, Fords, sedans and whatever for years.
1: Yeah.
0: So that's what.
2: 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Station sponsor.
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4: Good morning, I'm Alyssa Delfs. The federal government says it will decide on the fuel excise in the coming days. The Prime Minister says the government is working to solidify the country's fuel supply as conditions remain turbulent.